0: It's causing bad posture and issues with our wrists and fingers. Dr. Peter Larkin says there's a simple fix.
1: When you're using your phone, you have it up at your eye level or above your forehead level. So you know, rather than looking down and holding it near your waist, you have it up.
0: Lethal Weapon actor Danny Glover has opened up after his diagnosis with Alzheimer's disease.
2: I'm sure as it advances, things going to be different and changing.
0: In finance, the All Ordinaries down 46 points at the open. Our dollar trading at 68.97 US.
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0: Dean Solomon says he hasn't spoken with President Andrew Welsh about the vacant Essendon coaching job. James Hurd has confirmed he's been approached by the club and he will be part of the process. The interim coach says Chief Executive Tim Roberts is happy for him to take his time and focus on the on-field.
4: I'm imagining it'll be in the next couple of weeks, but obviously there's a process in place now, so they've got to get moving. I don't think they're in a rush. They want to do it. They want to be really, really clear on what they want to focus on and what they want to attract and get into the club. So I'm sure I'll get the tap on the shoulder at some stage.
0: At the World Cup, Belgium through with a 3-2 win over Senegal. The round of 32 continues this morning. The US up against Bosnia and Herzegovina. That's the latest news and sport.
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6: I'm Claire Colson with your local news and sport headlines. During its council meeting last week, the Benalla Rural City Council officially adopted a comprehensive action plan dedicated to improving road safety across the region. Victoria's Fire Services are urging North East residents to ensure they have working smoke alarms and a home fire escape plan.
7: But the cornerstone of any home fire escape plan is one of these, a working smoke alarm in all bedrooms and the hallways. And I'd even throw one in the garage just to be sure.
6: Wangaratta head coach Jason Heatley has made the shock announcement that he'll step down at the conclusion of the current Ovens and Murray season. That's the latest in local news and sport.
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9: Your four-day forecast for the northeastern border. Cloudy with rain today, a top of 15. Tomorrow, cloudy, high chance of showers and 13. For the weekend, Saturday, cloudy, slight chance of a shower, 13. And for Sunday, sunny, the chance of morning fog and 14 degrees.
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Come Said the Boy on Star 92.1. We're playing better music variety right across your day. Hello, it's Karen Prater. Hope you're surviving all of this wet weather. Hey, there's a free community event to celebrate the 50th anniversary of NAIDOC Week at Apex Park. It's on now until 2 o'clock. There'll be market stalls, free food, and Isaiah Firebrace will be performing. It's going to be a lovely day. Check it out

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100% the Northeastern Border, Star 92.1, a flashback from Kylie Minogue, Put Yourself in My Place. I finally managed to sit down and watch part one of her documentary on Netflix over the weekend. Oh, it's good. If it wasn't so late when we started it, I probably would have binged the whole lot. But part two is scheduled for this weekend in the Prater household. Hey, coming up, youth group Forever Young right now. It's Rick Astley, Never Gonna Give You Up.

0: Joey's pretty happy-go-lucky Tom Cochran. Life is a highway on Star 92.1. Have you entered our free fuel frenzy yet? We know that the cost of living is pretty outrageous at the moment, and we'd love to help. What you need to do to be in the running to win $2,500 worth of free fuel is head to our participating businesses. You might want to head to Northeast Fasteners on Tone Road, or how about the Alpine Hotel Bright, or Heiner's Bakery, Standish Street, Myrtleford. 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It's a fantastic prize. 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

0: 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Hope you're enjoying the music with us today. You know, I've got Gracie Abrams, That's So True, coming up for you after 11. Also a flashback from Ice House, No Promises. Good song. And entries closed today for the Northern Country Region Cross Country Carnival. We'll have more on that coming up with Daniel Brewer in local news.
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7: 12 degrees in Melbourne. Rain, windy atop today. 14, 11 o'clock. Good morning. I'm David Armstrong. Opposition leader Jess Wilson says she understands people are frustrated as One Nation overtakes Labor and the Coalition in Victoria. The latest poll by Redbridge shows Labor and the Coalition both on a primary vote of 26%. One Nation has surged to 27%, while Jacinta Allen's approval rating has plummeted to an historic new low. Ms. Wilson accepts there is a long way to go until November.
8: I get it. I hear it from them directly. They are so frustrated and so angry. This state is broken, that people don't feel safe, that there's record levels of debt, that businesses are considering closing their doors because this government has made it hard for them to actually go about undertaking their livelihoods. I get that they're frustrated.
7: Thai police have confirmed they are actively investigating Australian man Simon Carman over the deaths of two more young women. He's been charged over the death of a 17-year-old, stuffing her body in a suitcase and dumping it near railway tracks. A forensic team has been working through his apartment, pictures revealing piles of dirty clothes, empty alcohol bottles, and a can of WD-40. A breathwork business in Melton has been torched overnight in a suspected arson attack. The business is owned by a former gang boss turned social media influencer with tens of thousands of followers. The blaze gutted the two-storey building on Cobra Street around 3. Nobody was inside at the time. Well, the opposition's accusing the federal government of failing to secure our borders after a boat carrying asylum seekers landed in far north Queensland. A 34-year-old Taiwanese national has been charged over people smuggling. Liberal Senator John O'Dunham says it's the latest of 12 boats to land on our shores this year.
9: It's a terrible situation and it's not the first time, but the fact that this mob got to the mainland, were able to get to a pub and then a bakery, and it was only then when locals tipped off authorities that we figured out they were here, just proves the point that the government isn't taking border security seriously enough.
7: New study has found daily exercise can help people quit smoking. Adelaide University researchers found people taking part in exercise programs are 15% more likely to be able to fully kick the habit. Dr. Ben Singh says the findings show physical activity reduces cravings.
10: Immediately after exercise, and that sort of 30-minute period after a bout of exercise, can result in a significant reduction in craving.
7: One of Australia's oldest shoe retailers has called in voluntary administrators as it reassesses its future. After 134 years, Betts has announced it will close 20 of its remaining 35 physical locations as it transitions toward online sales only. Finance, the All Ordinaries down 21, our dollar 68.97 US.

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1: Essendon is narrowing in on its shortlist for coaching candidates. President Andrew Welsh contacting James Hurd about the position. Bombers legend Matthew Lloyd says if interim coach Dean Solomon wants the job, he'll need to start winning.
2: Yes, but he'll need to sort of win some games. You know, Josh Fraser is making it hard for Carlton with what he's doing, having won six in a row. Sol is yet to have a win in his first four games. So, yeah, he'll need to win a few games, you'd think, in the run home to secure that position.
1: And Carlton interim coach Josh Fraser says he hasn't been invited to be part of the process as the Blues search for their new coach. The World Cup, the US leads Bosnia and Herzegovina 1-0 at halftime. England progressing with a 2-1 win over Democratic Republic of Congo. And that's the latest news and sports.
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0: Feel good, look great with Laurent Fine Lingerie. Sheer, enticing, sensual lingerie. Something to suit all ages.
4: I'm Claire Colson with the latest local news and sport headlines. The Cuban Wodonga is hosting a public watch party this Saturday for the Socceroos' next match. 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That's the latest in local news and sport.
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5: Your four-day forecast for the northeastern border. Cloudy with rain today, a top of 15. Tomorrow, cloudy, high chance of showers and 13. For the weekend, Saturday, cloudy, slight chance of a shower, 13. And for Sunday, sunny, the chance of morning fog and 14 degrees. Currently, it's 11 degrees. Star.

92.1, there's Jason Mraz. I'm yours. G'day there, it's Karen Prater. Hey, if you have a budding Matilda's soccer player in your house, age 6 to 18, well, you might want to sign her up for the United for Her Clinic. It's for 6 to 18-year-olds. They're coming to Wang next week on Thursday. You'll find all the info on how to register. 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Barnsley's on the way after Fleet.

love Gracie Abrams. There's That's So True on Star 92.1. Have you had enough of the rain yet? Oh my goodness. A lot more of it to come today. 15 degrees and it should ease off. A bit cooler tomorrow, 13. Hey, coming up, we'll hear from Blondie. Right now it's Crowded House.

0: There's Ice House, No Promises, a wonderful flashback for us on Star 92.1. Hey, did you catch Star Brekkie with Hobbsy today? He had Sandy play the vault. Sandy guessed all four digits correctly, but just not in the right order yet. Make sure you head over to star921.com.au, check out the guesses, and try and nut out a combination that hasn't been guessed yet, and you could win $500 thanks to our good friends at Hume Bank. Plus, we'll throw in tickets to Wang Cinemas. Make sure you catch the vault tomorrow morning around 8 o'clock on Star Brekkie with Hobbsy.
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0: 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Hey, the community's being invited for a special gathering to commemorate the 50th anniversary of NAIDOC Week. Daniel Brewer has info coming up in local news, and then a flashback off Def Leppard's 1987 album Hysteria. Plus, we'll hear from John Farnham with Pressure Down on the
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4: 13 degrees in Melbourne, showers tomorrow, a top of 15. It's 12 midday. Good afternoon, I'm Jordan Tunbridge. The Allan government maintains it is not concerned with a new poll showing One Nation has overtaken both Labor and the Coalition for the first time in Victoria. Stephanie Wacklewick reports.
5: Jacinda Allan appears to have become one of the most unpopular state leaders in Australian history, but Senior Minister Steve Demopoulos still maintains she's the best person for the job.
6: 100%. She's the most capable and most experienced, most decent person in that parliament.
5: The latest poll by the Australian Financial Review, Redbridge Accent Research, shows the major parties are neck and neck on a primary vote of 26% each, while One Nation's primary vote has surged to 27%. The Premier's net favourability has plummeted to minus 42%, a sign the government is on track to be turfed out at the November election. Ms Allan has continued to fight big build corruption allegations, while Jess Wilson deals with the fallout over Moira Deeming. The opposition leader concedes there has never been a more important election that will hinge on direct engagement with voters.
7: I get it. They are so frustrated and so angry.
5: Stephanie Wacklewick, State Parliament, Melbourne.
4: Shocking images have emerged from the scene of a deadly stabbing in Melbourne's north, where a 15-year-old boy was allegedly ambushed in a gang attack. It's understood the Mickleham boy was located with a number of stab wounds near the Craigieburn Community Hospital just before 8 last night. A staff member performed CPR on the boy, but he died at the scene. Disturbing images leaked online show a boy dressed in black lying in a pool of blood and what appears to be a knife left near his body. A 16-year-old boy and a 20-year-old man were arrested in Pascoe Vale around 5:30 this morning. They remain in custody. A breathwork studio owned by a former gang boss turned social media influencer has been targeted by arsonists overnight. Firefighters arrived to find Hope Cartel in Melton engulfed in flames just after 3 a.m. Gaz Wright, who now describes himself as a professional hope dealer, has provided an update to his followers on Instagram saying light will always conquer dark.
8: When karma serves them, whether it's tomorrow or 10 years from now, you know, I'll probably have a good night's sleep. Until then, we just rebuild. This is a place of healing. It's a place of love.
4: Every pub, club and restaurant with a liquor licence will be given permission to open overnight this Friday so fans can support Australia at the World Cup. The Premier says they'll be able to stay open overnight Friday and up to an hour after Australia's clash against Egypt on Saturday morning. Matthew Dawson's the Deputy Chief Executive at the Australian Hotels Association.
9: So this announcement is genuinely a great outcome for venues, for fans. It means people can come together safely, responsibly, being served by people with an RSA. Why would you go to America and drink mid-strength beer, not very good mid-strength beer, and you can be in a pub drinking a Carlton Draft?
4: A 16-year-old boy has set out walking 400,000 steps to raise money for MND. Jack Gilmore's granddad passed away from the disease on Sunday. He spoke to 3AW Breakfast while out on the road.
10: Why 400,000 steps? Why did you settle on that number?
11: Well, 400,000 people worldwide have motor neuron disease, and I thought it was a good way to spread awareness to that.
12: How many Ks is 400,000 steps?
11: Oh, it's just around 300 Ks.
12: Not bad.
4: Karl Stefanovic is looking for a plan B after being dumped by Channel 9 and his radio job. He's set to focus on podcasting, but entertainment reporter Peter Ford says it would be the last thing on his mind.

0: at the moment.
1: And he's certainly not going to be appearing on the radio show today. He's over in Europe at the moment. I think he and Eddie are on James Packer's yacht at the moment, along with Mike Tyson and Brett Ratner. So there'd be some great stories to be told there.
0: Finance, the All Ordinary is down 9 points. One Australian dollar trading at 68.97 US cents.
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0: Dean Solomon has been given a few weeks to make up his mind as to whether he'll apply for the Essendon coaching job. Eddie Summerfield reports.
3: 6 days on from Essendon finalising its process to decide its next coach. 24 hours on from James Hird declaring his hand.
4: Job interviews for one role, and that was what was pretty clear.
5: And you'll be involved in that process?
4: Yes.
3: Interim coach Dean Solomon insists he still has time after speaking with the chief executive.
6: Tim Rolls has, so he's just said, mate, right here, right now, in the next couple of weeks, keep your head down. You've got to focus on what you've got to focus on.
3: Without a win, Premiership teammate Matthew Lloyd worries it could hurt Solomon's chances of the top job.
7: He'll need to win a few games, you'd think, in the run home.
3: But he's not concerned.
6: If I was worried about my CV, I wouldn't have been an interim coach twice.
3: The Bombers face St Kilda on Sunday. Eddie Summerfield, Tullamarine.
0: Hawks coach Sam Mitchell says he's much more optimistic than previous weeks that Jack Gunston will get up to play Melbourne this weekend, although a final selection call is yet to be made after managing his foot injury. It's 12:05.
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9: I'm Claire Colson with your local news and sport headlines. This week's recent rainfall in the Wangaratta region has the local SES unit on standby. The current situation is being monitored closely.
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9: 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That's the latest in local news and sport.
11: 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A flood watch is still current for many parts of the northeast of Victoria. 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
12: Your 4-day forecast for the northeastern border: cloudy with rain today, a top of 15. Tomorrow, cloudy, high chance of showers and 13. For the weekend, Saturday, cloudy, slight chance of a shower, 13. And for Sunday, sunny, the chance of morning fog and 14 degrees.
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1: 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What is

There's Hadaway, What Is Love on Star 92.1. Better music variety. Hey, Saturday, the Socceroos are playing Egypt in the World Cup in Dallas, where it's going to be extremely hot compared to the very cold temperatures we're going to have here, especially at 4 a.m. If you want to catch the game with like-minded soccer fans, you can head to the Cube in Wodonga, don your green and gold and your puffer jacket and a chair.

A flashback from their Hysteria album in 1987. There's Def Leppard, Animal on Star 92.1. Another wet day for us, 15 degrees. We've got a lot of water on the roads. Please do take care. Time for the Backstreet Boys now. 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

0: That is such a fun song from Outkast, Hey Ya, on Star 92.1, 100% the northeastern border. Speaking of which, you know, we love our towns, especially tomorrow. We're celebrating Beechworth. There is so much to do there. There's the Mayday Hills Lunatic Asylum, also the old jail, and so much more. Great food, great wine. You can go and celebrate with us. Join up with Georgia. She's going to be there between 10 and 2 at Beechworth Gold. You can check out some of the other amazing stalls. Maybe grab lunch at the Empire Hotel, which has just reopened and is absolutely superb. Drop into Last Street, formerly Bilson's. There is so much to do in Beechworth, and you can catch Georgia there. But tomorrow between 10 and 2.
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0: So many good songs today. I hope you're enjoying them too with us on Star. Hey, the Wang head coach Jason Heatley has announced he's going to step down at the end of the O&M season. We'll have more on that story coming up in local news. And then we'll get on a flashback from Duran Duran, Wild Boys. Also, Sonny Federa, DOD and Poppy Bascombe with Think About Us, not too far away.
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1: 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A flood watch is still current for many parts of the northeast of Victoria. 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
3: 13 degrees in Melbourne, showers tomorrow, a top of 15. It's 1 o'clock. Good afternoon, I'm Jordan Tunbridge. Opposition leader Jess Wilson concedes there has never been a more important election as One Nation overtakes Labor and the Coalition in Victoria. The major parties are neck and neck with a primary vote of 26% in the latest poll by the Australian Financial Review, Redbridge and Accent Research, while One Nation's primary vote has surged to 27%. Ms Wilson says she understands the anger and frustration being felt by Victorians.
4: That's why we need to be out there listening to voters. I don't think there's ever been a more important election where we have direct voter engagement. It's our job to be on the ground, to be listening.
3: Two drivers have died after a head-on crash at Wearing near Colac, with police investigating reports one car was on the wrong side of the road. Acting Sergeant Jake Andrews says the 57-year-old man and 52-year-old woman who were alone in their vehicles died at the scene last night.
5: A devastating result for the local community to have a local community member killed in an accident like this. A lot of the members from CFA, SES are aware of the female. Even my own offsider is aware of who she is.
3: Breathwork business in Melton has been torched overnight in a suspected arson attack. The business is owned by a former gang boss turned social media influencer with tens of thousands of followers. The blaze gutted the two-storey building on Cobra Street around 3 this morning. Nobody was inside at the time. Well, a radical plan has been launched aimed at slashing the number of rural councils across Victoria. Dennis O'Kane explains.
6: If the plan goes ahead, it will be the biggest shake-up of municipalities since Jeff Kennett in the 1990s put the axe through a number of councils when he was Premier. The fresh push for amalgamations comes as councils struggle to meet demands under the rate caps imposed by the Allan government and also dwindling funds from the state and federal governments. And such a move would see the number of rural councils in Victoria slashed to just 5. The area for each council would be greatly increased. Take a new Loddon Campaspe Mallee Council. It would stretch all the way from Mildura down to near Bacchus Marsh. Dennis O'Kane reporting.
3: Long-standing Australian shoe retailer Betts is blaming declining foot traffic in shopping centres for its decision to close more than half of its shops. Voluntary administrators have been called in to assess the business. 20 stores will be shut down as the brand looks to expand online. Checking finance, the All Ordinaries is down 13 points, one Australian dollar trading at 68.96 US cents.
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3: Hawks coach Sam Mitchell says Jack Gunston is a chance to return against Melbourne this weekend after managing a foot injury, although a final call is yet to be made.
8: We're much more optimistic. Having said that, I've stood here probably 3 times over the last 6 weeks and said, looking better. So I'll say the same thing again, looking better. Sort of 10 days ago, we said, all right, let's take a step back. Let's take the extra bit of time. And that seems to have made a positive impact on him, so hopeful.
3: Suns coach Damien Hardwick says Jamara Ugelhagen will play for Gold Coast in 2027, describing the out-of-contract forward as a long-termer for the club. The United States has kept its World Cup dream alive, beating Bosnia 2-0. England's Harry Kane scored twice in the final 15 minutes to secure a 2-1 win over the Democratic Republic of the Congo. And Belgium has also advanced to the round of 16, fighting back from 2-0 down to beat Senegal 3-2. That's the latest news and sport.
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9: I'm Claire Colson with your local news and sport headlines. During its council meeting last week, the Benalla Rural City Council officially adopted a comprehensive action plan

0: dedicated to improving road safety across the region. Victoria's fire services are urging northeast residents to ensure they have working smoke alarms and a home fire escape plan.
1: But the cornerstone of any home fire escape plan is one of these, a working smoke alarm in all bedrooms and the hallways. And I'd even throw one in the garage just to be sure.
0: Wangaratta head coach Jason Heatley has made the shock announcement that he'll step down at the conclusion of the current Ovens and Murray season. That's the latest in local news and sport.
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3: Your four-day forecast for the northeastern border. Cloudy with rain today, a top of 15. Tomorrow, cloudy, high chance of showers and 13. For the weekend, Saturday, cloudy, slight chance of a shower, 13. And for Sunday, sunny, the chance of morning fog and 14 degrees. Right now, it's 12.

It's a sweet song from Vanessa Carlton, A Thousand Miles on Star 92.1. With all the rain we're having and the wind and the cold and the fog, if you need somewhere to sleep tonight, rather than being out in the elements, you can head to Zach's Place in Wills Street. It's open from 6 o'clock tonight through until 7. It's all a part of the amazing work that Wang Night Shelter volunteers do. And look, if you would like to volunteer, help is always needed. 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Hey, here's Third Eye Blind now. This is Semi-Time Live on Star.

Did you have a poster of them up on your bedroom wall? I did. Duran Duran, Wild Boys. Great flashback on Star 92.1. Hey, it's July, which means it's Dry July. Your chance to give up the booze and raise money for cancer. And you know what? 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Hey, Madonna's on the way right now. Sonny Federa, DOD and Poppy Bascombe. Think about us.

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0: It's Elton John. I guess that's why they call it the Blues on Star 92.1, 100% the northeastern border. Hey, I just jumped on the Mount Hotham website to have a look at their snow cams, and guess what? There is snow and there are people skiing. This is a very positive move. And I think if you are planning on heading up this weekend, you might be in luck for a bit of skiing. It's not the best cover yet ever, but you might need to grab it while you can because we're in for some finer and slightly warmer weather next week. Hey, we're continuing better music variety for your workday with some Bon Jovi after this.
1: 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A flood watch is still current for many parts of the northeast of Victoria. 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
1: Oh, that is such a good song. Hope you enjoyed it as well on Star 92.1. Hey, we're about to catch up with Daniel Brewer. He's got info on Northeast Water's safety by design plan. He'll have more on that coming up. Then a real flashback favourite from CNC Music Factory, things that make you go, also Eskimo Joe with Black Fingernails Red Wine. I'll leave you in the capable hands of Andrea, who's in for NATA this week.
2: 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A flood watch is still current for many parts of the northeast of Victoria. 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

0: popular political party on primary vote, according to a shock new poll. The AFR Redbridge Accent Survey has One Nation on 27%, ahead of both Labor and the Liberals on 26%. Senior Minister Steve Demopoulos says One Nation is surging in popularity because the Liberals, as the right-wing alternative, are a mess.
1: I think that's right, but I think, to be honest with you, that's on the right of politics in general, because the Libs have been very hard to accept as a mainstream party, from the federal Libs to the current Libs. No, it's a shit show. They're a shit show.
0: A former gang boss turned social media influencer says karma will be served after his wellness business in Melton was destroyed in a suspected arson attack. Firefighters arrived to find Hope Cartel Breathwork Studio engulfed in flames just after three this morning. Owner Gaz Wright has told his Instagram followers his team will rebuild.
2: I'll be honest, you know, of course it's hard, but, you know, like, light will always conquer dark. This isn't going to stop us.
0: A 19-year-old man believed to be tasking offenders to commit crimes targeting Melbourne's licensed venues has been charged with possess proceeds of crime and possess controlled weapon. Police seized four mobile phones, electronic devices, an extendable baton and four bank cards, not in his name, when they raided a Cranbourne address. He's been bailed to face court next month. Parents say a delay to stronger social media laws doesn't make any sense because it's letting the tech giants off the hook. Labor is pushing to strengthen the powers of the eSafety Commissioner to prosecute platforms who breach the under-16s ban. The fine for tech companies would also double to $99 million. Emma Mason, who lost her daughter to online bullying, says the opposition should help pass the laws today rather than launch an inquiry.
3: I'm just so confused because this is bipartisan law that, you know, was changing children's lives in Australia, and we now find that there's a deficit, we need to fix it, and now it's a political game. I'm so upset.
0: New research has found physical activity can reduce cigarette cravings. The Adelaide University study found those taking part in exercise programs are 15% more likely to be able to fully quit smoking. Lead researcher Dr. Ben Singh says the findings could help more people kick the habit.
4: If we can find a simple strategy that can help people reduce their cravings, then we know that can have a short-term effect and it can help them longer term with quitting.
0: Checking finance, the All Ordinaries down 6 points, one Australian dollar trading at 68.96 US cents.
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0: Blues interim coach Josh Fraser says he hasn't been invited to participate in Carlton's senior coach hiring process.
6: No.
7: Do you see yourself here next year, whether it's top job, assistant?
6: Yeah, I do. Yeah, I see myself being involved in a way forward for the footy club.
0: Dean Solomon has been given a few weeks to make his mind up about applying for the Essendon coaching job full-time. He says he isn't sure if his win-loss record as interim coach will impact his chances. Dane Rampey will return for the Swans tomorrow night to face the Western Bulldogs after overcoming a calf injury. Geelong hosts Brisbane tonight to kick off round 17. Host nation USA is into the round of 16 at the FIFA World Cup, while England and Belgium also made it through. And in tennis, Australia Daria Kasatkina has advanced to the third round at Wimbledon. That's the latest news and sport.
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10: I'm Claire Colson with the latest local news and sport headlines. The Cuban Wodonga is hosting a public watch party this Saturday for the Socceroos' next match. North East Water is committed to a new safety by design plan to prevent misuse of their services. 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The carnival is open to 6, 7 and 8-year-old boys and girls and will be held at Moamba Recreational Reserve on Sunday, July 19th. For more information on how to register, head over to the Aubrey Little Athletics Facebook page. That's the latest in local news and sport.
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11: Your 4-day forecast for the northeast and border. There is a severe weather warning for damaging winds and blizzard conditions across our alpine region. Today, a cloudy Thursday with a very high chance of rain also. Tomorrow, Friday, cloudy, very high chance of showers. Top

of only 12 degrees. Saturday is cloudy with a slight chance of a shower and a top of 13 degrees. And on Sunday, chance of morning frost and then a sunny day, top of 14. Currently, it's 13 degrees.

It in Darryl about summer. We miss summer so much across the northeastern border. It is wet and I am staying indoors. Andrea Wacod in for Nader. Starship coming up. And for your Thursday afternoon, this is Green Day, Boulevard of Broken Dreams. It's better music variety here at Star 92.1 FM, 100% the northeastern border.

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1: Things that make you go, hmm.

0: things that make you go,
1: Yeah, lots of things make me go, Like, why someone hasn't won that $500 from Hume Bank in the vault this morning? Sandy had a go. She knew the four numbers. She just didn't get the right combination. We're going to get there eventually.
2: Hopefully you know the ones that are in the code. Is that the case?
3: Yes, I do.
2: Excellent. All right. What order do you want to put them in, Sandy?
3: 2, 7, 6, 5.
4: Security breach.
1: Oh, dear. So we haven't got there yet. If you'd like to see Sandy's guess and all the guesses that came before it, you can find them on our website. Also, you can register there to play The Vault. It's back tomorrow morning around 8 with star Bricky and Hobbsy, thanks to Hume Bank. This is Moving Pictures, What About Me? It's star

0: Roxette, one of the first Western pop acts ever permitted to play a stadium concert in communist China. There was a lot of military there. Hey, speaking of the military, have you always wondered what happens as an army cadet? Well, you can get along to their open day. It's on the 6th of August. Pop it in the diary. You can go and see what army cadets do, meet with cadets and staff. You can have a free sausage sizzle as well. All the details are up on our events page at star921.com.au.
1: 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A flood watch is still current for many parts of the northeast of Victoria. 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

0: Can you tell songs just from their lyrics? Like if I read you a couple of lyrics from a Cyndi Lauper song, could you pick the song? So after my picture fades and darkness has turned to grey, watching through windows, you're wondering if I'm okay. Do you know which one? We'll see if you're right in around 20 minutes because we're going to play it. Also, we've got our national and local news, sport and weather before we kick off this. Kiri. That's a feel-good song. Claire Coulson in our local news is going to talk about how the 50th anniversary of NAIDOC Week is coming and our local community is invited to come together to a special gathering. We'll also check the weather. It's disgusting. I'm so sorry. It's not nice. That's all coming up here at Star FM.
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4: 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A flood watch is still current for many parts of the northeast of Victoria. 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
21: 13 degrees in Melbourne, showers tomorrow, a top of 15. It's 3 o'clock. Good afternoon. I'm Jordan Tunbridge. A breathwork studio owned by a former gang boss turned social media influencer has been targeted by arsonists overnight. Madeline Burke reports.
22: Firefighters arrived to find a factory on Cobra Street in Melton engulfed in flames just after 3 this morning. The building is home to Hope Cartel, a wellness breathwork studio with a large social media following. It's owned by Gaz Wright, a former gangster who now describes himself as a professional hope dealer. This morning, he's provided

0: Anyone with information to come forward. Madeline Burke, Melbourne.
1: A teenager has been charged as police close in on the alleged mastermind behind a string of attacks targeting Melbourne's pubs and clubs. The 19-year-old was arrested in Cranbourne as the Operation Eclipse probe intensifies. Well, Senior Minister Steve Demopoulos says while corruption is an issue, voters don't seem to care. Jacinta Allen appears to have become one of the most unpopular state leaders in Australian history, her net favourability plunging to minus 42%. The latest poll by the Australian Financial Review, Redbridge Accent Research, also shows One Nation has overtaken both Labor and the Coalition for the first time in Victoria. Mr Demopoulos says of the near 80 homes he has door-knocked in recent weeks, not one raised corruption as a concern.
2: Not one. I'm not saying it's not an issue. Of course it is. But I don't think people wake up every single moment thinking anything other than, can I have a more affordable life?
1: Pubs and clubs across Victoria will be allowed to trade through the night this weekend so fans can watch the Socceroos' 4am World Cup clash. Australian Venue Co runs more than 60 venues across the state, and Chief Operating Officer Craig Ellison hopes the extended trading becomes the norm for major sporting events.
3: I think Victorians love going to a sporting event. I think they'll come out in their droves. We're expecting big numbers to come through most of the pubs, so we'll be opening up all of them if we can, so that's the plan, and I think it'll be a massive achievement for the pubs. It'll be good for licensed premises as well to get the businesses open and get some more people into the pubs.
1: Australia faces Egypt at 4am on Saturday. Well, data has confirmed excessive mobile phone use is transforming our body shape. Sport and exercise physician Dr. Peter Larkin says it's a particular issue for children.
4: If you look at posture, it's usually leaning forward, eyes down, chin down, so your neck strain, often associated with people that work at workstations on computers all day, but kids on the phone, of course, it can change the shape of your neck and lead to tension, and you do squint a lot and you frown a lot when you're looking at screens.
1: Checking finance, one Australian dollar trading at 68.96 US cents.
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1: Saints coach Ross Lyon is playing down his meeting with Brisbane star Lachie Neale this weekend as the free agent weighs up his future.
6: I've been blown out of all proportion. I regularly catch up with Lachie in town with a close friend, and that close friend will be there as well. We've got a mutual friend. There'd been no preliminary discussions or anything like that, except clearly it was in the AFL landscape, and I'd simply describe it as the normal dinner with both people window shopping. There's certainly no strong agenda from either side.
1: Lachie Neale is also set to meet with Essendon officials while he's in town. Nick Kyrgios has cast fresh doubt on his future in professional tennis, admitting this year's Wimbledon is likely his last after losing the men's doubles. That's the latest news and sport.
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9: 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This week's recent rainfall in the Wangaratta region has the local SES unit on standby. The current situation is being monitored closely.
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11: Your four-day forecast for the northeast and border. There is a severe weather warning for damaging winds and blizzard conditions across our Alpine region. Today, a cloudy Thursday with a very high chance of rain also. Tomorrow, Friday, cloudy, very high chance of showers, top of only 12 degrees. Saturday is cloudy with a slight chance of a shower and a top of 13 degrees. And on Sunday, chance of morning frost and then a sunny day, top of 14. Currently, it's 13 degrees.
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to all the teenage dirtbags home on school holidays, staying out of our way because they just play their iPads on their beds all day. I suppose it's better than being out there. Mind you, Falls Creek are saying there could be some good snow tonight, which means you could do some skiing or boarding tomorrow. You could just go do a bit of sightseeing today. Lifts, depending on the wind, yeah? Fallscreek.com.au for the latest snow report. This is Cindy Lauper at Star FM.

gardening weather today? Is it? But next week, the sun will be out. You can go and get organised at Toil and Soil Garden Supplies. 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
1: 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A flood watch is still current for many parts of the northeast of Victoria. 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

0: 102.1 FM, your official emergency broadcaster for anything weather-related. Keep a listen out. We'll have some updates throughout the afternoon if there's anything you need to know. Claire Coulson's in our local newsroom. She's got some details on Jason Heatley, the Wangaratta head coach. He's going to be doing a move after the current Ovens and Murray season. We'll also take a look at the weather. Yeah, I don't think I need to tell you it's going to be staying wet, but that's good news for the snowfields. After 4 o'clock... some Prince. This is what it sounds like when the doves cry. And would you say this is one of the best Tina Turner songs ever? I would have to agree. We'll hear it
1: this
0: next.
1: 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A flood watch is still current for many parts of the northeast of Victoria. 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
10: 12 degrees in Melbourne, showers tomorrow, a top of 15. It's 4 o'clock. Good afternoon, I'm Jordan Tunbridge. One Nation leader Pauline Hanson says she will be appointing a Victorian leader before the November state election. The latest poll by the Australian Financial Review, Redbridge Accent Research, also shows One Nation has overtaken the major parties for the first time in Victoria. Labor and the Liberals are neck and neck with a primary vote of 26%, while One Nation's primary vote has surged to 27%. Senator Hanson has told Shane McGuinness she does have someone in mind to lead her party in Victoria.
11: I didn't put Corey Bernardi in as leader of South Australia till about 6 weeks outside the election. He led it up to the election. We won 7 seats there. Corey Bernardi has proven himself in South Australia to start holding the government to account. So, and that's what will happen. We will put up a leader and then they will do their campaign.
10: She's ruled out inviting former Today Show host Karl Stefanovic to join her party. Opposition leader Jess Wilson has refused to say whether Moira Deeming needs to be expelled for the Liberals to be a united party in the lead-up to the November election. The Liberal Party executive, including Miss Wilson, will meet tomorrow night to consider Mrs. Deeming's candidacy for the election. Miss Wilson wouldn't speculate on what the

0: there.
1: A 15-year-old Mickleham boy killed in a stabbing attack last night has been identified as student Darwish Mohammed. He was found with stab wounds in the car park of Craigieburn Community Hospital. A staff member performed CPR, but he couldn't be saved. In a note, as part of a tribute he left at the scene, it said, "When will these postcode wars end?" Two males aged 16 and 20 were arrested this morning. A 19-year-old man has been arrested over a firebombing at a Richmond car dealership in May. Offenders spread accelerant throughout the Burnley Street premises and on a $500,000 McLaren sports car before setting it alight. The building sustained more than $1.5 million in damage. Well, publicans have welcomed news. They've been given permission to open overnight this Friday and into Saturday morning so fans can support Australia at the World Cup. Matthew Dawson at the Australian Hotels Association says it could only happen here.
2: And the great thing about Victorian pubs are, you know, we're not nightclubs, and no offence to nightclubs or anything else. We are sort of family spaces. You know, I imagine some people will be getting up early, getting their kids up early, taking them down, having an orange juice and a bacon and egg sandwich, sitting at the public bar with hundreds of other fans.
1: Checking finance, one Australian dollar trading at 68.96 US cents.
3: 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Premium car detailing from just $190. 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
1: Hawks coach Sam Mitchell says he's much more optimistic than previous weeks that Jack Gunston will get up to play Melbourne this weekend, although a final selection call is yet to be made after managing his foot injury. Mitchell expects Nick Watson to miss just 1 week with a hamstring complaint.
4: He's overloaded in his hamstring, which means the risk of further damage is there, which we don't want to take that this time of year with a player like him. So take him out this week and I suspect he'll be fine for next week, but again, not 100%.
1: Saints coach Ross Lyon says his catch-up with Brisbane star Lachie Neale this weekend has been blown out of proportion, describing it as a normal dinner with both people window shopping. Neale is reportedly set to meet with Essendon officials as well this weekend as he weighs up his future. And the USA, Belgium and England have all advanced to the round of 16 at the FIFA World Cup. That's the latest news and sport.
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6: I'm Claire Colson with your local news and sport headlines. During its council meeting last week, the Benalla Rural City Council officially adopted a comprehensive action plan dedicated to improving road safety across the region. Victoria's Fire Services are urging North East residents to ensure they have working smoke alarms and a home fire escape plan.
7: But the cornerstone of any home fire escape plan is one of these, a working smoke alarm in all bedrooms and the hallways. And I'd even throw one in the garage just to be sure.
6: Wangaratta head coach Jason Heatley has made the shock announcement that he'll step down at the conclusion of the current Ovens and Murray season. That's the latest in local news and sport.
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8: Your 4-day forecast for the northeast and border. There is a severe weather warning for damaging winds and blizzard conditions across our alpine region. Today, a cloudy Thursday with a very high chance of rain also. Tomorrow, Friday, cloudy, very high chance of showers, top of only 12 degrees. Saturday is cloudy with a slight chance of a shower and a top of 13 degrees. And on Sunday, chance of morning frost and then a sunny day, top of 14. Right now, it's 14 degrees.
9: Oh.

What's the sun? Does it go up and down? I'm a little unfamiliar here on the northeastern border. Andrea Wacod, Infinator. I've got the latest one from Ella Langley coming up. And this now from Prince. Do you know they said he died of an accidental overdose of fentanyl, which Michael Jackson died of, but apparently the evidence showed he unknowingly ingested counterfeit pills made to look like Vicodin, which is a less potent painkiller. It was actually laced with the powerful synthetic opioid fentanyl. So it was an accident. But no charges could be laid. They don't know where the pills came from. Whoever gave him those pills took a musical genius. It's When Doves Cry. It's

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Melissa Etheridge. Taking a look at that weather forecast. It's not going to get sunny until Sunday, but we will take it. It is coming. There is light at the end of the very grey, wet tunnel. Rain increasing across the rest of today. Tomorrow, showers and 13. Saturday, cloudy 13. And Sunday, sunny and 14 here in Wangaratta. I want a monkey. I've been watching too many Michael Jackson documentaries. Bubbles. How cool was Bubbles? Everyone wanted a Bubbles. Apparently they get a bit aggressive, the chimpanzees, as they get older. Black or white, here at Star 92.1 FM, 100% the northeastern border. Andrea Wacott, Infinator, good arvo.

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2: 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A flood watch is still current for many parts of the northeast of Victoria. 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

0: 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Hey, this song, do you know what it's about? It's not about the grand final or AFL, just in case you're wondering. I've got the scoop. I've only learnt this today myself. In under 20, we'll hear the Holy Grail. We've also got Billy Joel. He's going to tell her about it, us about it, everyone about it. After our national and local news, sport and weather, Claire Coulson in the newsroom has some details about where you can head this Saturday to see the Socceroos take on Egypt in their pursuit of the World Cup.
1: 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A flood watch is still current for many parts of the northeast of Victoria. 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
9: 11 degrees in Melbourne. Showers tomorrow, a top of 14. It's 5 o'clock. Good afternoon, I'm Jordan Tunbridge. One Nation leader Pauline Hanson will not be extending an invitation to Karl Stefanovic to be part of her political party. Senator Hanson defended the former Today Show host following his axing by Nine over a controversial podcast, but she's told Shane McGuinness his celebrity status alone isn't enough to earn a place in One Nation.
10: No. Because Carl's shown no indication over the years that I've met with him that he's interested in politics. I don't believe in just grabbing someone who's a celebrity status to go and stand for One Nation. I'm sorry, there's more to it to be a member of Parliament. You've got to have a passion for this. You've got to want to go out there and fight for the Australian people.
9: It comes after a new poll found One Nation is now Victoria's most popular political party on primary vote, the party confirming it will be appointing a state leader in the lead-up to November's election. A 15-year-old boy killed in a stabbing attack last night has been identified as Darwish Muhammad. As Nine's Isabel Quinlan reports, the student was found critically injured in the car park of Craigieburn Community Hospital.
11: He was discovered by a staff member who tried to revive him, but sadly he died at the scene. Now, detectives were here most of the night and they returned here this morning scouring the scene, trying to piece together what exactly unfolded here. Family members also have rocked up at the scene, understandably shaken and overcome with grief. Along with friends, there's been an outpouring of tributes online for the young teen, saying he was taken too soon. Police have acted swiftly. A 16-year-old boy and a 20-year-old man were arrested around 5:30 this morning in Pasco Vale. They are currently being questioned by detectives, and at this stage, police not ruling out further arrests.
9: A major breakthrough in the investigation into Melbourne's pub and club attacks, with a 19-year-old arrested and charged. Detectives raided a Cranbourne home, seizing multiple phones.

0: Licensed venues will be granted automatic approval to stay open until an hour after full time. Australian Venue Co's Craig Ellison hoping it's the start of a new tradition.
1: It's really good that the government, they're testing and learning, aren't they, and seeing how we go and how we perform and how well the businesses go during the events. And we would love to see more major events opening in the future. And if that's rugby union or rugby league or the AFL or whatever events that are on late at night, we'd like to see more of it.
0: Well, a booming real estate market has minted 25,000 new Australian millionaires over the past year. The latest UBS Global Wealth Report shows 1.6 million Australians now have a seven-figure net worth, though most of that wealth is tied up in property rather than cash. Checking finance, one Australian dollar trading at 68.96 US cents.
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0: Lachie Neal is reportedly set to meet with Essendon officials this weekend as the free agent weighs up his future. Meantime, Saints coach Ross Lyon is playing down his dinner plans with the Brisbane star, saying their catch-up has been blown out of proportion.
3: It's just a dinner. That's all we're doing here, and it's just a bit of a chat, because there's due diligence to try and get better, and that's all it is here. We're sort of making a mountain out of a molehill.
0: Lyon has confirmed Jack Sinclair won't play again this season because of a calf injury. The USA, Belgium and England have all advanced to the round of 16 at the FIFA World Cup. Tomorrow morning, Spain will take on Austria and Portugal plays Croatia before Switzerland takes on Algeria. That's the latest news and sport.
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5: I'm Claire Colson with the latest local news and sport headlines. The Cuban Wodonga is hosting a public watch party this Saturday for the Socceroos' next match. Northeast Water is committed to a new safety by design plan to prevent misuse of their services. 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The carnival is open to 6, 7 and 8-year-old boys and girls and will be held at Moemba Recreational Reserve on Sunday, July 19th. For more information on how to register, head over to the Aubrey Little Athletics Facebook page. That's the latest in local news and sport.
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6: Your 4-day forecast for the northeast and border. There is a severe weather warning for damaging winds and blizzard conditions across our alpine region. Today, a cloudy Thursday with a very high chance of rain also. Tomorrow, Friday, cloudy, very high chance of showers, top of only 12 degrees. Saturday is cloudy with a slight chance of a shower and a top of 13 degrees. And on Sunday, chance of morning frost and then a sunny day, top of 14. Right now, it's 14 degrees.

0: 2014 when that song came out. Didn't seem that long ago.
1: It's One Direction, Still My Girl.
0: Andrea Wacott in for Nader. It is very wet on the roads. Please be careful. Slippery. We don't want accidents across the school holidays. We want everyone to be safe. Now, the Hunter's Holy Grail. You hear it a lot with the AFL and the Grand Final. That's not where it came from. Napoleon's disastrous 1812 winter invasion of Russia is where it came from. And if you think winter's bad here, you should try a winter in Russia. 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

0: I always heard that song with a lot more popping and crackling because I used to play it on my 45. Bad English when I see you smile here at Star FM. Now, if you're looking for a great place to go and get a feed and then get entertained, Andrew from Club Mulwala, what's on?
1: 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On Saturday night, we've got Paul Gibbs. And on Sunday, we've got Paul
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0: what a Thursday it's been. I just want to say just how wonderful the local SES units are. They're all volunteers. They're helping with trees down and road accidents and everything else that goes along with this kind of weather. So thank you to those guys. We've got some details about how much rain we've had across the region with Claire Coulson in our local news coming up after the national news headlines. And then we'll take a look at that weather. And I'm heading home, so I'll hear this one when I jump in the car. It's Runaway the Cause. Of course, they were on the current season of Clarkson's Farm. They performed at the pub. Nice to see them out and about. It's better music variety here at Star FM. Have a great Thursday night.
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2: 11 degrees in Melbourne, showers tomorrow, a top of 14. It's 6 o'clock. Good evening, I'm Jordan Tunbridge. The Allan government remains confident it can win the election, despite One Nation overtaking both the major parties for the first time in Victoria. Stephanie Wacklewick reports.
14: Senior Minister Steve Demopoulos admits politics has changed, but he believes the surge in popularity for One Nation is because there's no viable opposition in the Liberal Party.
15: It's a show. They're a show. I'm confident Labor will win.
14: Jacinda Allan has become one of the most unpopular state leaders in Australian history, with the latest poll by the Australian Financial Review, Redbridge Accent Research, showing Labor and the Liberals are neck and neck on a primary vote of 26% each. One Nation primary vote has surged to 27%, while the Premier's net favourability has plummeted to minus 42%. Ms Allan has continued to fight big build corruption allegations, while opposition leader Jess Wilson deals with the fallout over Moira Deeming. Ms Wilson admits there is a long way to go in the lead up to November.
16: I get it. They are so frustrated and so angry.
14: Stephanie Wacklewick, State Parliament, Melbourne.
2: One Nation does not have a leader in Victoria, just one upper house MP, Ricky Lee-Tyrrell. Senator Pauline Hanson telling Shane McInnes she will appoint a Victorian leader before November.
17: Yes, I do have someone in mind. No, you're not going to get an exclusive from me. So don't ask me. You won't be getting an answer. But the person that I put in there will have knowledge and experience and hopefully will drive a damn good campaign.
2: She's ruled out recruiting Karl Stefanovic to the party despite publicly backing the former Nine host after his controversial podcast fallout. A 15-year-old Mickleham boy killed in a stabbing attack last night is being remembered as a kind-hearted student. Darwish Mohammed has found critically injured in the car park at Craigieburn Community Hospital. A staff member performed CPR, but he died at the scene. Two males, aged 16 and 20, are in custody. Police aren't ruling out further arrests. The federal government is rejecting claims artificial intelligence is being left to decide who qualifies for aged care support. Aged Care Minister Sam Ray says the AI assessment tool helps identify needs, but every application is still reviewed by a human.
18: The integrated assessment tool uses qualified human assessors to complete the clinical assessments, and that is then used to apply the aged care rules so that we have a system that is fair for every single Australian.
2: Victoria Police will be patrolling pubs and bars with venues given the green light to stay open for the Socceroos World Cup clash with Egypt on Saturday morning.

0: $0.6896 US cents.
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0: Dean Solomon isn't sure if his win-loss record will impact his chances of being Essendon coach. The interim coach has lost all four games since Brad Scott was sacked. Speaking ahead of facing St Kilda on Sunday, Solomon says his personal win-loss record is in front of mind.
2: Maybe, maybe not, I don't know. To be honest, if I was worried about my CV, I wouldn't have been an interim coach twice. It's not about me. It's about this footy club, and I got asked, would I fulfil this role? They thought I was the best person to do it at the time. Happy to jump in and help the footy club.
0: Collingwood's Braden Maynard will return from his shoulder injury to face Gold Coast this weekend, but is likely to require surgery in the off-season. Isaac Quaynor will miss with an ankle injury. And round 17 kicks off next hour with Geelong hosting Brisbane. That's the latest news and sport.
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4: Your 4-day forecast for the northeast and border. There is a severe weather warning for damaging winds and blizzard conditions across our alpine region, and staying cloudy overnight tonight with a chance of rain continuing, reaching a low of 6 degrees. Tomorrow, Friday, very high chance of showers, top of 12 degrees. Saturday's cloudy with a slight chance of a shower and a top of 13. And on Sunday, chance of morning frost and then a sunny day with a top of 14 degrees. Currently, it's 13 degrees.

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0: This Watch and Act moderate flood warning is being issued for the King River at Docker Road Bridge, with minor flood warnings for Chess Hunt and downstream of both Lake Buffalo and Lake William Hovel. Minor flooding is possible along the Ovens River between Bright and Wangaratta. Renewed minor flooding possible along 15 Mile Creek at Greater South. Prepare for flooding now. 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

0: This Watch and Act moderate flood warning is being issued for the King River at Docker Road Bridge, with minor flood warnings for Chess Hunt and downstream of both Lake Buffalo and Lake William Hovell. Minor flooding is possible along the Ovens River between Bright and Wangaratta. Renewed minor flooding possible along 15 Mile Creek at Greater South. Prepare for flooding now. 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
8: Labor's contentious gambling advertising laws will be subject to a parliamentary inquiry. Federal politics reporter Nelson Scott.
9: The government has introduced legislation to restrict betting commercials to a maximum of 3 per hour until 8:30 at night, with a ban during live sport. Ads would also be banned on radio during school pick-up and drop-off, inside sporting venues and on player uniforms. Communications Minister Annika Wells says the changes strike the right balance.
10: We'll introduce a meaningful and impactful suite of reforms.
9: But Liberal Senator Sarah Henderson says the bill falls short of protecting vulnerable Australians.
11: I don't think the government is doing enough. We need to do more.
9: The opposition and Greens have joined forces to secure an inquiry to scrutinise the contentious laws. Nelson Scott, Canberra.
8: A second man has been charged over his alleged role in a failed people smuggling venture. The 30-year-old Chinese national was arrested yesterday at Weipa in Far North Queensland and will face court tomorrow. A 34-year-old Taiwanese man has been remanded in custody after appearing in court today. The leader of the New South Wales Liberal Party says an inquiry into political donations must be thorough. ICAC will investigate allegations against several key members and donations from a developer for branch stacking. New South Wales opposition leader Kelly Sloane says she's still getting her head around the details.
12: I know what I've read in the statement by ICAC, and that's pretty much it. But wherever there is, poor behaviour, irresponsible behaviour, certainly corruption, we should be doing everything we can. And that's why I support the ICAC inquiry.
8: A Queensland man has faced court charged with offshore child abuse offences. Amy Drew has the details.
13: Federal police laid charges against a 40-year-old from the Sunshine Coast who they allege paid for and was involved in the live online abuse of a child in the Philippines. US authorities alerted the AFP to a suspicious online account in February. The man was arrested in April after multiple electronic devices were seized from his home at Caloundra. He was granted bail, with the case adjourned until August 13. The AFP says it's now working with partner agencies to ensure the victim is removed from further harm. Amy Drew reporting.
8: One Nation leader Pauline Hanson says she will soon be appointing a Victorian leader and does have someone in mind. Several polls have shown One Nation has overtaken the major parties for the first time in Victoria. Labor and the Liberals are neck and neck with a primary vote of 26%, while One Nation's primary vote has surged to 27%. In finance, one Australian dollar is buying 69 US cents.
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8: Day four of Wimbledon gets underway next hour with a number of Australians in action. Craig Gabriel reports.
14: The day before, Daria Casatina reached the third round, and tonight, Australian time, Alex de Minaur, Maya Joint, Kim Birrell and James Duckworth will be working to join Dasha. De Minaur plays Adrian Manarino, who he has a 5-1 record over. Joint comes off that mega win over Serena Williams to face 29 seed Alexandra Ayala.

0: Wimbledon.
1: And ahead of the Origin decider, New South Wales has been rocked with an injury scare. Utility Ethan Strange rolled his ankle in the session against Tweed Seagulls and will be monitored over the coming days. That's the latest in news and sport.
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4: Your 4-day forecast for the northeast and border. There is a severe weather warning for damaging winds and blizzard conditions across our alpine region and staying cloudy overnight tonight with the chance of rain continuing, reaching a low of 6 degrees. Tomorrow, Friday, very high chance of showers, top of 12 degrees. Saturday's cloudy with a slight chance of a shower and a top of 13. And on Sunday, chance of morning frost and then a sunny day with a top of 14 degrees. Right now, it's 12 degrees.
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0: This Watch and Act moderate flood warning is being issued for the King River at Docker Road Bridge, with minor flood warnings for Cheshunt and downstream of both Lake Buffalo and Lake William Hovell. Minor flooding is possible along the Ovens River between Bright and Wangaratta. Renewed minor flooding possible along 15 Mile Creek at Greater South. Prepare for flooding now. Take action to protect your life and property against potential hazards caused by flooding. 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

0: This Watch and Act moderate flood warning is being issued for the King River at Docker Road Bridge, with minor flood warnings for Cheshunt and downstream of both Lake Buffalo and Lake William Hovell. Minor flooding is possible along the Ovens River between Bright and Wangaratta. Renewed minor flooding possible along 15 Mile Creek at Greater South. 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
7: Good evening. The federal government's gambling legislation will be examined by a parliamentary inquiry. Labor has introduced a bill that restricts where and when betting ads are shown and seeks to limit children's access to online gambling. The Coalition and Greens have now both sought extra time to examine the laws. Shadow Communications Minister Sarah Henderson says the legislation does not do enough to prevent gambling harm.
8: We've got a whole range of concerns. It's a very complex bill, many different parts to it. Gambling addiction is causing enormous harm to so many Australian families, and I don't think the government is doing enough.
7: 3 people have been charged after police intercepted a multi-million dollar cocaine shipment in a Sydney freight hub. Toby Goff reports.
9: A joint investigation by state and federal police led to several packages being seized in June. They were found to contain 10 kilograms of cocaine worth an estimated $1.6 million and were allegedly smuggled through a local cargo company. Following the seizure, tactical officers raided homes in Moorbank and Gledswood Hills, arresting 2 men and a woman. They've all been refused bail and remain before the courts. Toby Goff, Sydney.
7: One Nation leader Pauline Hanson has no plans to recruit Karl Stefanovic, despite publicly backing him over his sacking by 9. Senator Hanson says the former Today Show host doesn't seem interested enough in politics.
10: It's not about celebrity status to get into this party. Karl hasn't shown me that. He may in the future, but he hasn't shown me that. He's doing a good job in his podcast, interviewing people. People are enjoying watching his podcast. It's a shame. I think Channel 9 have done the wrong thing, but they've gone so woke, and that's why they've decided to get rid of him.
7: A Jewish human rights lawyer has told the Royal Commission into Anti-Semitism she's been abused online. The Jewish Council of Australia's Sarah Schwartz has told the inquiry she's been targeted by pro-Israel and neo-Nazi groups because of her advocacy for Palestinian people. She says she's been called a traitor and a rat. Proposed changes to the disaster recovery framework are being labelled as a dud deal for Queensland. The move would see state and federal governments split repair and recovery costs 50-50. The Commonwealth previously covered anywhere between 64 and 75% of the bill. Local Government Association of Queensland Chief Executive Alison Smith says the change would cause a significant funding gap.
11: If this proposal goes ahead, Queensland would stand to lose about $200 million a year from federal government in terms of those repairs, the recovery, and getting Queenslanders back on their feet after extreme weather events.
7: Checking finance, $1 Australian dollar buying 69 US cents.
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7: Australian Alex de Minaur will host Adrian Manarino in the second round match this hour, while on court later this evening, fellow Australian James Duckworth. In the AFL, Brisbane lead Geelong 42-4 in the first quarter. Meantime, Saints coach Ross Lyon is playing down his meeting with Brisbane star Lachie Neale this weekend as the free agent weighs up his future.
12: Been blown out of all proportion. I regularly catch up with Lachie in town with a close friend, and that close friend will be there as well. We've got a mutual friend. There'd been no preliminary discussions or anything like that, except clearly it was in the AFL landscape, and I'd simply describe it as the normal dinner with both people window shopping. There's certainly no strong agenda from either side.
7: And Blues utility Ethan Strange has gone down at training on the Gold Coast during an opposed session with Tweed Seagulls. The playmaker rolled his ankle at Cbus Super Stadium. That's the latest in news and sport.
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continuing, reaching a low of 6 degrees. Tomorrow, Friday, very high chance of showers, top of 12 degrees. Saturday's cloudy with a slight chance of a shower and a top of 13. And on Sunday, chance of morning frost and then a sunny day with a top of 14 degrees. Right now, it's 12 degrees. Stop.

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0: This Watch and Act moderate flood warning is being issued for the King River at Docker Road Bridge, with minor flood warnings for Chess Hunt and downstream of both Lake Buffalo and Lake William Hovel. Minor flooding is possible along the Ovens River between Bright and Wangaratta. Renewed minor flooding possible along 15 Mile Creek at Greater South. Prepare for flooding now. 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

0: This Watch and Act moderate flood warning is being issued for the King River at Docker Road Bridge, with minor flood warnings for Chess Hunt and downstream of both Lake Buffalo and Lake William Hovel. Minor flooding is possible along the Ovens River between Bright and Wangaratta. Renewed minor flooding possible along 15 Mile Creek at Greater South. Prepare for flooding now. 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
8: Liberal MPs say their focus will be on promoting their policy platform as Parliament rises for the winter break. The coalition leadership has this week called for discipline and unity as the party's popularity continues to dwindle. One Liberal believes the poor polling shows the party is in need of a rebrand, but Senator James Patterson argues this isn't the way forward.
9: I don't believe in a logo-led recovery. I believe in a policy-led recovery, and that's what Angus Taylor is doing right now. I think he outlined one of the most substantive and serious and deep budget reply speeches only a month or so ago.
8: Two foreign nationals are now facing charges over a failed people smuggling attempt in far north Queensland. Georgina Winter has more.
10: A 30-year-old Chinese national has become the second man to be charged after a group of up to 12 asylum seekers were detected illegally arriving by boat at Weipa on Tuesday. He joins a 34-year-old Taiwanese national to be charged with one count of aggravated offence of people smuggling, which carries a maximum sentence of 20 years behind bars. The pair are due to reappear in the Cairns Magistrates Court tomorrow. Meantime, the Home Affairs Minister has confirmed the group of asylum seekers have been deported as the Albanese government defends its border security measures. Georgina Winter reporting.
8: The Greens have referred Labor's gambling legislation to a parliamentary inquiry, claiming they don't go far enough. The federal government has introduced a bill that restricts where and when wagering ads are shown. It also includes measures to limit children's access to online gambling. But Green Senator Sarah Hansen-Young argues the laws should completely ban betting commercials.
11: It falls so short of what is needed to protect Australian families, to protect people from being targeted by gambling advertisers who just want to profit off people's misery and addiction.
8: A booming real estate market has minted 25,000 new Australian millionaires over the past year. The latest UBS Global Wealth Report shows 1.6 million Australians now have a seven-figure net worth, though most of that wealth is tied up in property rather than cash. Data has confirmed excessive mobile phone use is transforming our body shape. Sport and exercise physician Dr. Peter Larkins says it's a particular issue for children.
12: you look at posture, it's usually leaning forward, eyes down, chin down, so your neck strain, often associated with people that work at workstations on computers all day, but kids on the phone, of course, it can change the shape of your neck and lead to tension. And you do squint a lot and you frown a lot when you're looking at screens.
8: Checking finance, one Australian dollar is buying 69 US cents.
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8: Ahead of the Origin decider, New South Wales hooker Reece Robson is blocking out the critics who believe he shouldn't have been dropped following Game 2. Robson says he's not giving any attention to the outside noise.
13: People can have opinions, but yeah, you just got to listen to one of yourself. And I'm happy with where I'm at in my game, and looking forward to getting there on Wednesday night, and hopefully proving them wrong.
8: Australian Alex de Minaur has won the first set 6-3 against Adrian Mannarino in his second round match at Wimbledon. In the AFL, Brisbane lead Geelong 60-53 at half time, and Collingwood captain Darcy Moore will miss the remainder of the season after he suffered a hamstring injury at training on Tuesday in the same right leg as his previous injury. And USA, Belgium and England have moved into the round of 16 at the FIFA World Cup. That's the latest in news and sport.
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0: Your 4-day forecast for the northeast and border. There is a severe weather warning for damaging winds and blizzard conditions across our alpine region, and staying cloudy overnight tonight with the chance of rain continuing, reaching a low of 6 degrees. Tomorrow, Friday, very high chance of showers, top of 12 degrees. Saturday's cloudy with a slight chance of a shower and a top of 13. And on Sunday, chance of morning frost and then a sunny day with a top of 14 degrees. Currently, it's 11 degrees.

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0: This Watch and Act moderate flood warning is being issued for the King River at Docker Road Bridge, with minor flood warnings for Chess Hunt and downstream of both Lake Buffalo and Lake William Hovel. Minor flooding is possible along the Ovens River between Bright and Wangaratta. Renewed minor flooding possible along 15 Mile Creek at Greater South. Prepare for flooding now. 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
1: Oi, Wangaratta! The Premix King is now in town. Parfitt Road, right next to Spotlight. 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They've got enough to sink a footy team, but still have leftovers for the afters. Open late. Deals so good they should be illegal. 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So don't be the mate who rocks up empty-handed. Be the hero who fills the esky. Come find out why they say the party starts here. 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
1: 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Minor flooding is possible along the Ovens River between Bright and Wangaratta. Renewed minor flooding possible along 15 Mile Creek at Greater South. Prepare for flooding now. 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
10: Good evening. The Albanese government has rejected claims it relies solely on artificial intelligence to assess aged care claims. The AI tool was launched 2 years ago, which examines the needs of an individual to determine if they're eligible for government-supported services. The move has been criticised by the opposition and Greens, who argue there needs to be human intervention. Aged Care Minister Sam Ray has told Parliament that is happening.
11: The integrated assessment tool uses qualified human assessors to complete the clinical assessments, and that is then used to apply the aged care rules so that we have a system that is fair for every single Australian.
10: It comes as Parliament wraps up for the next 6 weeks as the opposition tries to reset and improve its standing with voters. Federal Politics Senator Michael Packey.
12: Labor has been able to get its contentious tax changes through Parliament as the opposition struggles to land a serious blow against the government or One Nation. Liberal leader Angus Taylor has called for unity as one of his MPs pushed for a rebrand, while Andrew Hastie was forced to rule out a report that he's planning to quit politics.
13: I will recontest the next election. It's as simple as that.
12: Liberal Senator James Patterson admits there's more to do to regain voter trust, as a series of opinion polls show support for the coalition has hit a record low.
13: I believe in a policy-led recovery, and that's what Angus Taylor is doing.
12: Labor finished the week relatively unscathed, branding its tax reforms a win, even though property values are in freefall as a result. Michael Packey, Canberra.
10: A serving New South Wales police officer has been charged with sexual assault-related offences. Detectives received a complaint of a domestic violence-related sexual assault, which is alleged to have occurred on two occasions. The 22-year-old probationary constable attached to a command in the Central Metropolitan Region was arrested at Chatswood Police Station and charged with two offences. One Nation leader Pauline Hanson says she will soon be appointing a Victorian leader and does have someone in mind. Several polls have shown One Nation has overtaken the major parties for the first time in Victoria. Labor and the Liberals are neck and neck with a primary vote of 26%, while One Nation's primary vote has surged to 27%. Brisbane researchers studied more than 40,000 people to better understand the burden of skin cancer on Queenslanders. The 8-year study revealed 71% of adults used a skin cancer service during that time, while one in two required at least one biopsy. Professor David Whiteman says it's a reminder Queenslanders must be sunsafe.
0: We all have an interest in lowering the burden of skin cancer, and we can do that by being safe in the sun. That means taking precautions when out in the sun, using shade where you can, wearing hats and protective clothing, and on those bits of your body that are exposed to the sun that you can't cover up in other ways, then apply sunscreen.
10: Checking finance, one Australian dollar trading at 69 US cents.
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10: At Wimbledon, Australian Alex de Minaur has just won his second round match against Adrien Mannarino, 6-3, 6-2, 6-2. In the AFL, Brisbane lead Geelong in the fourth quarter. Meantime, Blues interim coach Josh Fraser says he hasn't been invited to participate in Carlton's senior coaching hiring process.
14: No.
15: Do you see yourself here next year, whether it's top job, assistant?
14: Yeah, I do. Yeah, I see myself being involved in a way forward for the footy club.
10: And New South Wales has been rocked with an injury scare at an opposing session with a Queensland Cup side on the Gold Coast. Utility Nathan Strange rolled his ankle in the session against Tweed Seagulls and will be monitored over the coming days. That's the latest news and sport.
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1: Your 4-day forecast for the northeast and border. There is a severe weather warning for damaging winds and blizzard conditions across our alpine region and staying cloudy overnight tonight with the chance of rain continuing, reaching a low of 6 degrees. Tomorrow, Friday, very high chance of showers, top of 12 degrees. Saturday's cloudy with a slight chance of a shower and a top of 13. And on Sunday, chance of morning frost and then a sunny day with a top of 14 degrees. Currently, it's 11 degrees.

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1: This Watch and Act moderate flood warning is being issued for the King River at Docker Road Bridge, with minor flood warnings for Chess Hunt and downstream of both Lake Buffalo and Lake William Hovel. Minor flooding is possible along the Ovens River between Bright and Wangaratta. Renewed minor flooding possible along 15 Mile Creek at Greater South. Prepare for flooding now. 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

0: This Watch and Act moderate flood warning is being issued for the King River at Docker Road Bridge, with minor flood warnings for Chess Hunt and downstream of both Lake Buffalo and Lake William Hovell. Minor flooding is possible along the Ovens River between Bright and Wangaratta. Renewed minor flooding possible along 15 Mile Creek at Greater South. Prepare for flooding now. 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
8: Good evening,
9: Labor's
8: contentious gambling advertising laws will be subject to a parliamentary inquiry. Federal politics reporter Nelson Scott.
10: The government has introduced legislation to restrict betting commercials to a maximum of 3 per hour until 8:30 at night, with a ban during live sport. Ads would also be banned on radio during school pick-up and drop-off, inside sporting venues and on player uniforms. Communications Minister Annika Wells says the changes strike the right balance.
11: We'll introduce a meaningful and impactful suite of reforms.
10: But Liberal Senator Sarah Henderson says the bill falls short of protecting vulnerable Australians.
12: I don't think the government is doing enough. We need to do more.
10: The opposition and Greens have joined forces to secure an inquiry to scrutinise the contentious laws. Nelson Scott, Canberra.
8: Two foreign nationals are now facing charges over a failed people smuggling attempt in far north Queensland. Georgina Winter has more.
13: A 30-year-old Chinese national has become the second man to be charged after a group of up to 12 asylum seekers were detected illegally arriving by boat at Weipa on Tuesday. He joins a 34-year-old Taiwanese national to be charged with one count of aggravated offence of people smuggling, which carries a maximum sentence of 20 years behind bars. The pair are due to reappear in the Cairns Magistrates Court tomorrow. Meantime, the Home Affairs Minister has confirmed the group of asylum seekers have been deported as the Albanese government defends its border security measures. Georgina Winter reporting.
8: Three people have been charged after New South Wales police intercepted a multi-million dollar cocaine shipment in a Sydney freight hub. Several packages were found to contain 10 kilograms of cocaine with an estimated $1.6 million. The federal opposition argues Labor undercooked the original legislation to roll out the under-16s social media ban. The government is trying to enhance the laws, which would give the eSafety Commissioner greater power to prosecute tech giants. Liberal Senator Jane Hume says the new rules need to be scrutinised before they're made law.
9: We're seeing people's Gmail accounts shut down, but not their Instagram accounts, not their Facebook accounts, well, their TikTok accounts. Well, what on earth is going on here? I know that Annika Wells thinks she's got a solution, but she didn't get it right the first time. I think we've got the right to scrutinise whether she gets it right a second time.
8: Victorian Liberal MP Moira Deeming has reportedly launched legal action against the party's state president on the eve of a move to disendorse her as a candidate from this year's election. News Corp reports Mrs Deeming launched action in the Supreme Court against Victorian branch president Brian Loughnane. And new facial recognition cameras in WA have been hailed a success, with nearly 20 arrests made during the first week of the trial. More than 130,000 faces were scanned, which generated over 30 alerts. Checking finance, one Australian dollar, trading at 69 US cents.
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8: Day four action at Wimbledon is underway with an Australian winner. Craig Gabriel reports.
14: Alex de Minaur was solid. He played one of his best matches of recent weeks and scored his sixth win from seven matches against Adrian Mannarino. And it's his seventh win in his last eight matches against left-handers. De Minaur is into the third round, 6-3, 6-2, 6-2. It really was very encouraging to see Demon play the way he did. Mayor Joint is on court now, and Kim Birrell and James Duckworth will play later. Craig Gabriel, Wimbledon.
8: Brisbane have had a 22-point win over Geelong at GMHBA Stadium. That's the latest in news and sport.
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0: Your 4-day forecast for the northeast and border. There is a severe weather warning for damaging winds and blizzard conditions across our alpine region, and staying cloudy overnight tonight with a chance of rain continuing, reaching a low of 6 degrees. Tomorrow, Friday, very high chance of showers, top of 12 degrees. Saturday's cloudy with a slight chance of a shower and a top of 13. And on Sunday, chance of morning frost and then a sunny day with a top of 14 degrees. Right now, it's 10 degrees.
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0: This Watch and Act moderate flood warning is being issued for the King River at Docker Road Bridge, with minor flood warnings for Chess Hunt and downstream of both Lake Buffalo and Lake William Hovell. Minor flooding is possible along the Ovens River between Bright and Wangaratta. Renewed minor flooding possible along 15 Mile Creek at Greater South. Prepare for flooding now. 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
8: Hello, I'm Alex Riddell. The Greens have referred Labor's gambling legislation to a parliamentary inquiry, claiming they don't go far enough. The federal government has introduced a bill that restricts where and when wagering ads are shown. It also includes measures to limit children's access to online gambling. But Green Senator Sarah Hanson-Young argues the laws should completely ban betting commercials.
9: It falls so short of what is needed to protect Australian families, to protect people from being targeted by gambling advertisers who just want to profit off people's misery and addiction.
8: The Christian Brothers religious order has been granted a moratorium on payouts to child sexual abuse victims. A Supreme Court judge has accepted the church's argument that it risks running out of money. The court previously heard it has been losing almost $2 million a week since October. The federal government has defended its border security after another group of asylum seekers reached Australia. Earlier this week, around a dozen people arrived in northern Queensland. The opposition says it's another example of the government failing to protect the border. But Home Affairs Minister Tony Burke has told Parliament the coalition is playing petty politics.
10: And instead of standing with those Australian officials, you want to mock them. What happened in Weipa? Clearly a question they wrote before they realised every one of those individuals had been removed from Australia.
8: Meantime, Liberal MPs say their focus will be on promoting their policy platform, with Parliament yesterday rising for the winter break. The coalition leadership says this week has called for discipline and unity as the party's popularity continues to dwindle. One Liberal MP believes the poor polling shows the party is in need of a rebrand, but Senator James Patterson argues that isn't the way.
11: I don't believe in a logo-led recovery. I believe in a policy-led recovery, and that's what Angus Taylor is doing right now. I think he outlined one of the most substantive and serious and deep budget reply speeches only a month or so ago.
8: A booming real estate market has minted 25,000 new Australian millionaires over the past year. The latest UBS Global Wealth Report shows 1.6 million Australians now have a seven-figure net worth, though most of that wealth is tied up in property rather than cash. Data has confirmed excessive mobile phone use is transforming our body shape. Sport and exercise physician Dr. Peter Larkins says a particular issue for children.
12: If you look at posture, it's usually leaning forward, eyes down, chin down, so your neck strain, often associated with people that work at workstations on computers all day, but kids on the phone, of course, it can change the shape of your neck and lead to tension, and you do squint a lot and you frown a lot when you're looking at screens.
8: In finance, the Australian dollar's buying 69 US cents.
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8: Australian Alex de Minaur has won his second round match against Adrian Mannarino, 6-3, 6-2, 6-2. While fellow Australian Mayor Joint is currently taking on Alexandra Ila, they have won one set apiece. New South Wales hooker Reece Robson is blocking out the critics who believe he should have been dropped following Game 2. He says he's not giving any attention to the outside noise.
14: People can have opinions, but yeah, you just got to listen to one of yourself. And I'm happy with where I'm at in my game. And looking forward to getting there on Wednesday night. And hopefully, proving them wrong.
8: In the AFL, Brisbane have had a 22-point win over Geelong at GMHBA, and Collingwood captain Darcy Moore will miss the remainder of the season after he suffered a hamstring injury at training on Tuesday. That's the latest in news and sport.
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15: Your four-day forecast for the northeast and border: a cloudy Friday today with a very high chance of showers. Tomorrow, the weekend, Saturday, cloudy, slight chance of a shower with a top of 13. Sunday, sunny with a chance of morning frost, top of 14 degrees. And Monday, sunny, chance of morning frost, top of 14. Today, a top of 11 for Beechworth, 12 for Albury-Wodonga and Wangaratta, 13 for Mulwala. Right now, it's 10 degrees. This Watch and Act major flood warning is being issued for the King River at Docker Road Bridge, with minor flood warnings for Cheshunt and downstream of Lake Buffalo, Lake William Hovel and Rocky Point. Moderate rainfall across Ovens in King River catchment since Monday has caused significant river level rises, with further rainfall forecast through Friday. Stay safe, avoid the flooded area, be aware of potential hazards caused by flooding and never enter flood water. For more information, check the Vic Emergency app or website, and in an emergency, call 000.
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0: This Watch and Act major flood warning is being issued for the King River at Docker Road Bridge, with minor flood warnings for Cheshunt and downstream of Lake Buffalo, Lake William Hovell and Rocky Point. Moderate rainfall across Ovens and King River catchments since Monday has caused significant river level rises, with further rainfall forecast through Friday. Stay safe, avoid the flooded area, be aware of potential hazards caused by flooding and never enter flood water. 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
7: Hello, I'm Alex Riddell. Labor's contentious gambling advertising laws will be subject to a parliamentary inquiry. Federal politics reporter Nelson Scott.
8: The government has introduced legislation to restrict betting commercials to a maximum of 3 per hour until 8:30 at night, with a ban during live sport. Ads would also be banned on radio during school pick-up and drop-off, inside sporting venues and on player uniforms. Communications Minister Annika Wells says the changes strike the right balance.
9: We'll introduce a meaningful and impactful suite of reforms.
8: But Liberal Senator Sarah Henderson says the bill falls short of protecting vulnerable Australians.
10: I don't think the government is doing enough. We need to do more.
8: The opposition and Greens have joined forces to secure an inquiry to scrutinise the contentious laws. Nelson Scott, Canberra.
7: The Christian Brothers Religious Order has been granted a moratorium on payouts to child sexual abuse victims. A Supreme Court judge has accepted the church's argument that it risks running out of money. The court previously heard it has been losing almost $2 million a week since October. The Albanese government is defending its border security regime after another group of asylum seekers reached Australia. Earlier this week, about a dozen people arrived at Weipa in far north Queensland. The opposition says it's another example of the government failing to protect the border, but Home Affairs Minister Tony Burke has told Parliament the coalition is playing petty politics.
11: And instead of standing with those Australian officials, you want to mock them. What happened in Weipa? Clearly a question they wrote before they realised every one of those individuals had been removed from Australia.
7: One Nation leader Pauline Hanson says she will soon be appointing a Victorian leader for her party and does have someone in mind. It comes after several polls have shown One Nation has overtaken the major parties for the first time in Victoria. Labor and the Liberals are neck and neck with a primary vote of 26%, while One Nation's primary vote has surged to 27%. A booming real estate market has minted 25,000 new Australian millionaires over the past year. The latest UBS Global Wealth Report shows 1.6 million Australians now have a seven-figure net worth, though most of that wealth is tied up in property rather than cash. A serving New South Wales police officer has been charged with sexual assault-related offences. The 22-year-old probationary constable attached to a command in the Central Metropolitan Region was arrested at Chatswood Police Station and charged with the two offences. New facial recognition cameras have been hailed a success by the WA government. More than 130,000 faces were scanned by the cameras over the past 7 days, which generated over 30 alerts. And US President Donald Trump has taken his first flight on the $580 million new Air Force One.
1: Clear-cut detailing. 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
7: Day four of Wimbledon is continuing with one Australian progressing and one bowing out. Craig Gabriel is there.
12: After a very good start, Medvedev joins game collapse and Alexander Ayala is the one into the third round. 3-6, 6-2, 6-love. Very probably things caught up with her as the match progressed. Ayala will play Iga Świątek, who beat Karolina Pliskova yet again. Alex de Minaur said he played a very clean match as he dismissed Adrian Mannarino 6-3, 6-2, 6-2. Craig Gabriel, Wimbledon.
7: In the AFL, Brisbane have had a 22-point win over Geelong at GMHBA Stadium, while Collingwood captain Darcy Moore will miss the remainder of the season after he suffered a hamstring injury at training on Tuesday in the same right leg as his previous injury. A New South Wales hooker, Rhys Robson, says he's blocking out the critics who believe he should have been dropped following Origin at Game 2.
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13: Your 4-day forecast for the northeast and border. A cloudy Friday today with a very high chance of showers. Tomorrow, the weekend, Saturday, cloudy, slight chance of a shower with a top of 13. Sunday, sunny with a chance of morning frost, top of 14 degrees. And Monday, sunny, chance of morning frost, top of 14. Today, a top of 11 for Beechworth, 12 for Albury-Wodonga and Wangaratta, 13 for Mulwala. Right now, it's 10 degrees.
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0: This Watch and Act major flood warning is being issued for the King River at Docker Road Bridge, with minor flood warnings for Cheshunt and downstream of Lake Buffalo, Lake William Hovell and Rocky Point. Moderate rainfall across Ovens and King River catchments since Monday has caused significant river level rises, with further rainfall forecast through Friday. Stay safe, avoid the flooded area, be aware of potential hazards caused by flooding and never enter flood water. 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

0: This Watch and Act major flood warning is being issued for the King River at Docker Road Bridge, with minor flood warnings for Cheshunt and downstream of Lake Buffalo, Lake William Hovell and Rocky Point. Moderate rainfall across Ovens and King River catchment since Monday has caused significant river level rises, with further rainfall forecast through Friday. Stay safe, avoid the flooded area, be aware of potential hazards caused by flooding and never enter flood water. 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
7: Hello, I'm Alex Riddell. The Albanese government has rejected accusations it relies solely on artificial intelligence to assess aged care claims. The AI tool was launched 2 years ago, which examines the needs of an individual to determine if they're eligible for government-supported services. The move has been criticised by the opposition and Greens, who argue there needs to be human intervention. But Aged Care Minister Sam Ray has told Parliament that is happening.
8: The integrated assessment tool uses qualified human assessors to complete the clinical assessments, and that is then used to apply the aged care rules so that we have a system that is fair for every single Australian.
7: Three people have been charged after police intercepted a multi-million dollar cocaine shipment in a Sydney freight hub. Toby Goff reports.
9: A joint investigation by state and federal police led to several packages being seized in June. They were found to contain 10 kilograms of cocaine worth an estimated $1.6 million and were allegedly smuggled through a local cargo company. Following the seizure, tactical officers raided homes in Moorbank and Gledswood Hills, arresting two men and a woman. They've all been refused bail and remain before the courts. Toby Goff, Sydney.
7: A second man has been charged over his alleged role in a failed people smuggling attempt. The 30-year-old Chinese national was arrested on Wednesday at Weipa in far north Queensland and will face court later today. It comes after a 34-year-old Taiwanese man was remanded in custody after appearing in court yesterday. Victorian Liberal MP Moira Deeming has reportedly launched legal action against the party's state president on the eve of a move to disendorse her as a candidate from this year's Victorian election. News Corp reports Mrs. Deeming has launched the action in the Supreme Court against Victorian branch president Brian Loughnane. A co-founder of Australia's Jewish Council has told the Royal Commission into Anti-Semitism she faced a wave of abuse for opposing the war in Gaza. Sarah Schwartz says she has been called a traitor and targeted by Holocaust-related slurs, and she has warned anti-Semitism is growing.
10: Abuse that I receive from both far-right and neo-Nazi actors, but also from pro-Israel advocates. Those actors target Jewish people like me who stand up for Palestinian freedom and justice. They question our Jewishness.
7: And a woman in Perth has escaped injury after driving her car into a laundromat to try and put out a fire. Emergency services were called to the Clarkson business in Perth's northern suburbs. Police say the woman accidentally set some clothing alight and removed it from the building, but worried another burning item was still inside the locked building and drove her car into the doors to try and regain entry. No charges have been laid.
1: Wangaratta Pump Shop, for the largest range of pumps in the northeast, including service and repairs, plus sales and service of lawnmowers, outdoor power equipment and water filtration
7: in
1: systems.
7: In the AFL, Brisbane have had a 22-point win over Geelong at GMHBA Stadium. The Lions kicked the first 8 goals, the Cats trailing by 37 points at quarter time. Lions coach Chris Fagan says he was very happy with the way they started the game.
11: When you play in a hostile environment like GMHBA Stadium against Geelong, the dream thing is, I guess, is to get a good start when you're on the road. And we certainly did that. We turned up to play. They'd pegged us back by half time, but still sometimes the effort to have to do that helps you win the game.
7: At Wimbledon, Australian Alex de Minaur is through to the third round, while Maya Joynt lost her second round match. Ryan Lonergan and Carter Gordon will combine in the halves for the Wallabies in tomorrow's sold-out test against Ireland at Allianz Stadium, while Jock Campbell will start at fullback, playing his first test in 3.5 years.
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12: Your 4-day forecast for the northeast and border: a cloudy Friday today with a very high chance of showers. Tomorrow, the weekend, Saturday, cloudy, slight chance of a shower with a top of 13. Sunday, sunny with a chance of morning frost, top of 14 degrees. And Monday, sunny, chance of morning frost, top of 14. Today, a top of 11 for Beechworth, 12 for Albury-Wodonga and Wangaratta, 13 for Mulwala. Right now, it's 10 degrees.

0: This Watch and Act major flood warning is being issued for the King River at Docker Road Bridge, with minor flood warnings for Cheshunt and downstream of Lake Buffalo, Lake William Hovell and Rocky Point. Moderate rainfall across Ovens and King River catchment since Monday has caused significant river level rises, with further rainfall forecast through Friday. Stay safe, avoid the flooded area, be aware of potential hazards caused by flooding and never enter flood water. 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

0: This Watch and Act major flood warning is being issued for the King River at Docker Road Bridge, with minor flood warnings for Cheshunt and downstream of Lake Buffalo, Lake William Hovell and Rocky Point. Moderate rainfall across Ovens and King River catchment since Monday has caused significant river level rises, with further rainfall forecast through Friday. Stay safe, avoid the flooded area, be aware of potential hazards caused by flooding and never enter flood water. 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
8: Hello, I'm Alex Riddell. Labor's contentious gambling advertising laws will be subject to a parliamentary inquiry. Federal politics reporter Nelson Scott.
9: The government has introduced legislation to restrict betting commercials to a maximum of 3 per hour until 8:30 at night, with a ban during live sport. Ads would also be banned on radio during school pick-up and drop-off, inside sporting venues and on player uniforms. Communications Minister Annika Wells says the changes strike the right balance.
10: We'll introduce a meaningful and impactful suite of reforms.
9: But Liberal Senator Sarah Henderson says the bill falls short of protecting vulnerable Australians.
11: I don't think the government is doing enough. We need to do more.
9: The opposition and Greens have joined forces to secure an inquiry to scrutinise the contentious laws. Nelson Scott, Canberra.
8: The Christian Brothers Religious Order has been granted a moratorium on payouts to child sexual abuse victims. A Supreme Court judge has accepted the church's argument that it risks running out of money. The court previously heard it has been losing almost $2 million a week since October. The Albanese government is defending its border security regime after another group of asylum seekers reached Australia. Earlier this week, about a dozen people arrived at Weipa in far north Queensland. The opposition says it's another example of the government failing to protect the border, but Home Affairs Minister Tony Burke has told Parliament the coalition is playing petty politics.
12: And instead of standing with those Australian officials, you want to mock them. What happened in Weipa? Clearly a question they wrote before they realised every one of those individuals had been removed from Australia.
8: One Nation leader Pauline Hanson says she will soon be appointing a Victorian leader for her party and does have someone in mind. It comes after several polls have shown One Nation has overtaken the major parties for the first time in Victoria. Labor and the Liberals are neck and neck with a primary vote of 26%, while One Nation's primary vote has surged to 27%. A booming real estate market has minted 25,000 new Australian millionaires over the past year. The latest UBS Global Wealth Report shows 1.6 million Australians now have a seven-figure net worth, though most of that wealth is tied up in property rather than cash. A serving New South Wales police officer has been charged with sexual assault-related offences. The 22-year-old probationary constable attached to a command in the Central Metropolitan Region was arrested at Chatswood Police Station and charged with the two offences. New facial recognition cameras have been hailed a success by the WA government. More than 130,000 faces were scanned by the cameras over the past 7 days, which generated over 30 alerts. And US President Donald Trump has taken his first flight on the $580 million new Air Force One.
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8: Day four of Wimbledon is continuing with one Australian progressing and one bowing out. Craig Gabriel is there.
13: After a very good start, Mayer joins game collapsed and Alexander Ayala is the one into the third round. 3-6, 6-2, 6-love. Very probably things caught up with her as the match progressed. Ayala will play Iga Swiatek, who beat Karolina Pliskova yet again. Alex de Minaur said he played a very clean match as he dismissed Adrian Mannarino 6-3, 6-2, 6-2. Craig Gabriel, Wimbledon.
8: In the AFL, Brisbane have had a 22-point win over Geelong at GMHBA Stadium, while Collingwood captain Darcy Moore will miss the remainder of the season after he suffered a hamstring injury at training on Tuesday in the same right leg as his previous injury. A New South Wales hooker, Reece Robson, says he's blocking out the critics who believe he should have been dropped following Origin at Game 2.
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14: Your 4-day forecast for the northeast and border. A cloudy Friday today with a very high chance of showers. Tomorrow, the weekend, Saturday, cloudy, slight chance of a shower with a top of 13. Sunday, sunny with a chance of morning frost, top of 14 degrees. And Monday, sunny, chance of morning frost, top of 14. Today, a top of 11 for Beechworth, 12 for Albury-Wodonga and Wangaratta, 13 for Mulwala. Right now, it's 10 degrees.

0: This Watch and Act major flood warning is being issued for the King River at Docker Road Bridge, with minor flood warnings for Cheshunt and downstream of Lake Buffalo, Lake William Hovell and Rocky Point. Moderate rainfall across Ovens and King River catchment since Monday has caused significant river level rises, with further rainfall forecast through Friday. Stay safe, avoid the flooded area, be aware of potential hazards caused by flooding and never enter flood water. 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

0: This Watch and Act major flood warning is being issued for the King River at Docker Road Bridge, with minor flood warnings for Cheshunt and downstream of Lake Buffalo, Lake William Hovell and Rocky Point. Moderate rainfall across Ovens and King River catchment since Monday has caused significant river level rises, with further rainfall forecast through Friday. Stay safe, avoid the flooded area, be aware of potential hazards caused by flooding and never enter flood water. 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
7: Hello, I'm Alex Riddell. The Albanese government has rejected accusations it relies solely on artificial intelligence to assess aged care claims. The AI tool was launched 2 years ago, which examines the needs of an individual to determine if they're eligible for government-supported services. The move has been criticised by the opposition and Greens, who argue there needs to be human intervention. But Aged Care Minister Sam Ray has told Parliament that is happening.
8: The integrated assessment tool uses qualified human assessors to complete the clinical assessments, and that is then used to apply the aged care rules so that we have a system that is fair for every single Australian.
7: 3 people have been charged after police intercepted a multi-million dollar cocaine shipment in a Sydney freight hub. Toby Goff reports.
9: A joint investigation by state and federal police led to several packages being seized in June. They were found to contain 10 kilograms of cocaine worth an estimated $1.6 million and were allegedly smuggled through a local cargo company. Following the seizure, tactical officers raided homes in Moorbank and Gledswood Hills, arresting 2 men and a woman. They've all been refused bail and remain before the courts. Toby Goff, Sydney.
7: A second man has been charged over his alleged role in a failed people smuggling attempt. The 30-year-old Chinese national was arrested on Wednesday at Weeper in far north Queensland and will face court later today. It comes after a 34-year-old Taiwanese man was remanded in custody after appearing in court yesterday. Victorian Liberal MP Moira Deeming has reportedly launched legal action against the party's state president on the eve of a move to disendorse her as a candidate from this year's Victorian election. News Corp reports Mrs. Deeming has launched the action in the Supreme Court against Victorian branch president Brian Loughnane. A co-founder of Australia's Jewish Council has told the Royal Commission into Anti-Semitism she faced a wave of abuse for opposing the war in Gaza. Sarah Schwartz says she has been called a traitor and targeted by Holocaust-related slurs, and she has warned anti-Semitism is growing.
10: Abuse that I receive from both far-right and neo-Nazi actors, but also from pro-Israel advocates. Those actors target Jewish people like me who stand up for Palestinian freedom and justice. They question our Jewishness.
7: And a woman in Perth has escaped injury after driving her car into a laundromat to try and put out a fire. Emergency services were called to the Clarkson business in Perth's northern suburbs. Police say the woman accidentally set some clothing alight and removed it from the building, but worried another burning item was still inside the locked building and drove her car into the doors to try and regain entry. No charges have been laid.
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7: in the
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1: Benalla.
7: Brisbane have had a 22-point win over Geelong at GMHBA Stadium. The Lions kicked the first 8 goals, the Cats trailing by 37 points at quarter time. Lions coach Chris Fagan says he was very happy with the way they started the game.
11: When you play in a hostile environment like GMHBA Stadium against Geelong, the dream thing is, I guess, is to get a good start when you're on the road. And we certainly did that. We turned up to play. They'd pegged us back by half time, but still sometimes the effort to have to do that helps you win the game.
7: At Wimbledon, Australian Alex de Minaur is through to the third round, while Maya Joynt lost her second round match. Ryan Lonergan and Carter Gordon will combine in the halves for the Wallabies in tomorrow's sold-out test against Ireland at Allianz Stadium, while Jock Campbell will start at fullback, playing his first test in 3.5 years.
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0: Your 4-day forecast for the northeast and border: a cloudy Friday today with a very high chance of showers. Tomorrow, the weekend, Saturday, cloudy, slight chance of a shower with a top of 13. Sunday, sunny with a chance of morning frost, top of 14 degrees. And Monday, sunny, chance of morning frost, top of 14. Today, a top of 11 for Beechworth, 12 for Albury-Wodonga and Wangaratta, 13 for Mulwala. Right now, it's 10 degrees.

0: like a snow trip to Hotham, Buffalo or Falls Creek.
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0: Please Watch and Act major flood warning is being issued for the King River at Docker Road Bridge, with minor flood warnings for Cheshunt and downstream of Lake Buffalo, Lake William Hovell and Rocky Point. Moderate rainfall across Ovens and King River catchments since Monday has caused significant river level rises, with further rainfall forecast through Friday. Stay safe, avoid the flooded area, be aware of potential hazards caused by flooding and never enter flood water. For more information, check the Vic Emergency app or website, and in an emergency, call 000.
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0: This Watch and Act major flood warning is being issued for the King River at Docker Road Bridge, with minor flood warnings for Cheshunt and downstream of Lake Buffalo, Lake William Hovell and Rocky Point. Moderate rainfall across Ovens and King River catchment since Monday has caused significant river level rises, with further rainfall forecast through Friday. Stay safe, avoid the flooded area, be aware of potential hazards caused by flooding and never enter flood water. 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
8: Good morning, I'm Sasha. A man has been pulled alive from beneath a collapsed car park in Venezuela 8 days since twin earthquakes devastated the country. Foreign rescuers spent 100 hours digging to free the security guard who was on duty when the quake struck after hearing faint cries for help. Nearly 2,300 people have been killed in the disaster and tens of thousands are missing. The opposition says parents should have access to safety tools to stop children being exposed to harmful content online. Labor is seeking to boost fines and regulator powers to get tech giants to enforce the under-16 social media ban. The coalition argues parents need tools to combat algorithms that fuel addiction to digital platforms. Shadow Communications Minister Sarah Henderson says the technology is already used.
9: I'm calling on the government to demand that Google, Apple and Microsoft provide these safety tools to parents as they currently do through enterprise agreements to large corporations and government departments.
8: The E-Safety Commissioner concedes her office fought hard to prevent hateful content from being shared in the wake of last year's Bondi terror attack. Fronting the Anti-Semitism Royal Commission, Julian McGrath says Platform X agreed to keep an age restriction warning on any footage, despite describing the content as not any worse than what's seen in a gore movie. A man is due to face court today accused of a violent home invasion in Sydney's West. Police allege a 60-year-old man and a 57-year-old woman were held in a room at gunpoint when the offender broke into the Condell Park unit. The woman was allegedly assaulted by the 21-year-old man during an attempt to call 000. A second man has been charged over an alleged people smuggling plot off Far North Queensland. Georgina Winter explains.
10: A 30-year-old Chinese national has become the second man to be charged after a group of up to 12 asylum seekers were detected illegally arriving by boat at Weipa on Tuesday. He joins a 34-year-old Taiwanese national to be charged with one count of aggravated offence of people smuggling, which carries a maximum sentence of 20 years behind bars. Meantime, the Home Affairs Minister has confirmed the group of asylum seekers have been deported as the Albanese government defends its border security measures. Georgina Winter reporting.
8: Also making news, Thai police say 9 Buddhist monks have been killed when an 11-year-old boy took his parents' truck without permission and lost control of the vehicle, crashing into the monks. In finance, the Dow Jones is up 368 points. The Nasdaq is down 300. One Australian dollar is buying 69 US cents.
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8: Aussie Alex De Minaur is through to the third round at Wimbledon. Craig Gabriel reports.
10: A 30-year-old Chinese national has become the second man to be charged.
8: Apologies, that's the wrong audio. Spain is taking on Austria this hour in the World Cup as the sides fight for a spot in the World Cup's round of 16. In later games, Portugal and Croatia will meet and Switzerland will take on Algeria in the final games of the knockout phases. That is the very latest in news and sport.
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11: Your four-day forecast for the northeast and border. A cloudy Friday today with a very high chance of showers. Tomorrow, the weekend, Saturday, cloudy, slight chance of a shower with a top of 13. Sunday, sunny with a chance of morning frost, top of 14 degrees. And Monday, sunny, chance of morning frost, top of 14. Today, a top of 11 for Beechworth, 12 for Albury-Wodonga and Wangaratta, 13 for Mulwala. Right now, it's 10 degrees.
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0: This Watch and Act major flood warning is being issued for the King River at Docker Road Bridge, with minor flood warnings for Cheshunt and downstream of Lake Buffalo, Lake William Hovell and Rocky Point. Moderate rainfall across Ovens and King River catchments since Monday has caused significant river level rises, with further rainfall forecast through Friday. Stay safe, avoid the flooded area, be aware of potential hazards caused by flooding and never enter flood water. For more information, check the Vic Emergency app or website, and in an emergency, call 000.
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3: 10 degrees in Melbourne. Showers atop today. 15 at 5:30. Good morning. I'm David Armstrong. A 16-year-old boy has been charged with murder following the death of a boy at Craigieburn this week. The 15-year-old victim was found with stab wounds near the Craigieburn Community Hospital on Wednesday night. Two others are also facing charges over the boy's death, a 20-year-old man and a 15-year-old girl. Leaked documents show Labor under Jacinta Allen is headed for a catastrophic defeat in the November state election. While polls show Labor and the Coalition are neck and neck in Melbourne, the story is far different in the regions. Leaked National Party strategies show the Premier's approval rating outside of Melbourne is at a record low of minus 67, rating her toxicity as being even worse than Donald Trump. Renegade Liberal Moira Deeming is calling in the lawyers yet again. This time she's launching Supreme Court action against the party president, Brian Loughnane. The case is set to open this morning. There is renewed hope in the fight against motor neurone disease after University of Queensland scientists collaborated with overseas experts. Alex Riddell has more.
4: A new drug could allow MND to become a manageable disease for patients. News Corp reports the drug known as R8Y is on track for testing in patients within 5 years. University of Queensland researcher Professor Trent Woodruff says the medication provides a unique tool to study certain immune cells in detail to offer better management of the disease. The breakthrough has received essential funding from Fight MND, the charity co-founded by the late Neil Danaher. Alex Riddell, Melbourne.
3: A man has been pulled alive from beneath a collapsed car park in Venezuela, 8 days since twin earthquakes devastated that country. Foreign rescuers spent 100 hours digging to free the security guard who was on duty when the quake struck after hearing faint cries for help. Nearly 2,300 people have been killed in the disaster. Tens of thousands are still missing. A Jewish human rights lawyer has told the Royal Commission into Anti-Semitism she has been abused online. The Jewish Council of Australia's Sarah Schwartz has told the inquiry she's been targeted by pro-Israel and neo-Nazi groups because of her advocacy for Palestinian people. She says she's been called both a traitor and a rat. In finance, Wall Street is up 339 points. The dollar is trading at 69.2 US.
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3: Brisbane showing back-to-back flags is not out of reach, sinking Geelong at the Cattery by 22 points last night. Lions came out strong with the first quarter 8-goal burst, leaving the Cats trailing by 37. Brisbane coach Chris Fagan happy with the way they started the game.
5: When you play in a hostile environment like GMHBA Stadium against Geelong, the dream thing is, I guess, is to get a good start when you're on the road. And we certainly did that. We turned up to play. They'd pegged us back by half-time, but still sometimes the effort to have to do that helps you win the game.
3: Calling captain Darcy Moore to miss the remainder of the season after suffering another hamstring injury at training this week. Alex de Minaur cruising through to the third round at Wimbledon with a straight sets win. Craig Gabriel is there.
6: Alex de Minaur was solid. He played one of his best matches of recent weeks and scored his sixth win from seven matches against Adrian Mannarino. And it's his seventh win in his last eight matches against left-handers. De Minaur is into the third round, 6-3, 6-2, 6-2. It really was very encouraging to see de Minaur play the way he did. Craig Gabriel, Wimbledon.
3: And that's the latest news and sport.
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9: Good morning, it's Claire Colson with your latest local news and sport. The Beechworth community has been left in the dark when their taxi service closed 18 months ago. The issues arrived when those who didn't have their licence were unable to attend their medical appointments due to the limited access to public transport. The Indigo Shire Council is continuing to search for a replacement taxi service. A council spokesperson said the council has not applied for the funding through the Victorian Government's Flexible Local Transport Solutions program, but was exploring public transport options to support GP and health appointment visits. Galen Catholic College Human and Health Development students teamed up with Zonta Wangrata to put together birthing kits for women in need. Alison Grant, president of the Zonta Club Wangrata, spoke about the initiative and the collaboration with the Galen School students.
10: Zonta is a global organisation working through service and advocacy to provide equality and education to women and girls across the world. And one of our many projects is the assembly of birthing kits. The birthing kits provide for clean and safe birthing environment for women who have no access to professional care. Galen College has been involved with Zonta in the assembly of birthing kits for many years. This year they fundraised to purchase 200 kits, which each cost $5.
9: Club Corowa has received an approval for their upcoming landmark accommodation project. Pat Gordon reports.
11: The accommodation aims to provide extra support for the town's booming tourism scene. Club Corowa president Chris Thomas said the project had always been about much more than building accommodation. He said it's about investing in Corowa's future by creating opportunities for local businesses, increasing tourism, supporting employment, and ensuring Club Corowa continues to grow and diversify for generations to come. The project is expected to welcome its first guests in 2028. Pat Gordon, Ace Radio.
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9: And Albury-Wodonga Bandits basketball is back on the road this weekend for an NBL 1 East doubleheader. The men's and women's Bandits teams take on Illawarra Hawks in Wollongong on Saturday before backing up on Sunday in Minto against Penrith Panthers. That's the latest in local news and sport.
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12: Your four-day forecast for the northeast and border. A cloudy Friday today with a very high chance of showers. Tomorrow, the weekend, Saturday, cloudy slight chance of a shower with a top of 13. Sunday, sunny with a chance of morning frost, top of 14 degrees. And Monday, sunny, chance of morning frost, top of 14. Today, a top of 11 for Beechworth, 12 for Albury-Wodonga and Wangaratta, 13 for Mulwala. Currently, it's 9 degrees.
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13: Welcome to Country Today with me, Libby Price, Friday the 3rd of July. Well, it was a slow start to the season, but now some grain growers are saying they'd like the rain to stop for a while. You'll hear from several farmers from across the Wimmera.
14: So the crops are probably ahead of where they normally would be. I'm more worried about getting too wet.
15: That stored moisture is actually worth a lot more than the rain that actually falls in the spring. Like, this gives you a lot more confidence to be able to grow good crops.
13: A catch-up on rain and cropping coming up this morning on Country Today.
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16: Good morning, I'm Gabriel Hodson in the Victorian Rural Newsroom. The value of fruit, vegetable and nut production in Australia reached a record high in the 2024-25 financial year. New data from the Bureau of Statistics shows production value was worth more than $19.5 billion off the back of export growth. But the National Farmers Federation Horticulture Council Executive Officer Richard Shannon says domestic growth has slowed.
17: There's not a great deal of growth or even profit left in domestic markets, that if producers and exporters are wanting to expand and improve their position, they need to find niches in export markets where the relatively expensive Australian product is able to achieve a premium.
16: A CSIRO study has found good-looking merino sheep aren't always the ones that'll survive disease, poor climate or flock management problems. Scientist Amy Bell has looked at the DNA of large flocks using a genomic tool known as ImmuneDex to measure how resilience varies between individuals.
18: We've been able to actually develop up the actual genetic tool or the genomic tool that allows for these selection decisions to be made. So producers can submit DNA samples, which a lot of producers are doing these days, and they can actually get this information back immediately or with, as long as it takes to have the testing done.
16: She says selecting animals for productivity doesn't necessarily mean the animals have been selected to cope well with environmental stresses. Growers are raising concerns about the Farm Chemical Regulator's decision to reduce the allowed dose of a crucial herbicide. The Australian Pesticides and Veterinary Medicines Authority has stopped short of a blanket ban on the use of paraquat, but its use has been limited to 231 grams a hectare. New South Wales Farmers Association President Xavier Martin warns the limit could make the chemical ineffective.
19: The sort of changes that have been put forward are ones that are concerning and cause some apprehension to many farmers, whether they're broadacre croppers or horticulturists, just looking for what tools can be used or how these tools, the paraquat and diquat, can be used under the new rules.
16: Farmers are being encouraged to take part in a survey measuring farm productivity. The Australian Bureau of Agricultural and Resource Economics and Sciences has launched its annual farm survey with 35 officials conducting face-to-face interviews over the next 6 months. Assistant Secretary Andrea Willis says the data will help inform responses to natural disasters and trade disruptions.
20: And interviews can take a little while, so it's much easier to have that in a face-to-face context. So essentially our collectors come to the farmers and they'll conduct the survey interview on their farm at a time that's convenient to them.
16: US lamb prices have surged to double that of Australian prices, up more than 50% on a year ago. There's been a huge drop in slaughter and carcass weights. The Weekly Times says a 26-kilo lamb at $11.50 a kilo in Australia works out to be about $300. Australian farmers have described the prices as unbelievable and way over the top. And some Victorian farmers are now able to access predictions of pasture growth. Farming Forecaster is widely used throughout New South Wales and Tasmania and uses soil moisture data. And that's the state of the country. I'm Gabriel Hodson. Good morning.
8: 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Extended weather forecast.
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21: Joining us now is Alan Millenbrook, duty forecaster for the Bureau of Meteorology. Alan, good morning to you. What can we expect with the weather?
22: Good morning. So we currently have a cold front moving over eastern parts of the state. This will continue to move further east today, bringing cold, wet and windy conditions to much of Victoria. These conditions are forecast to persist into today, easing over the weekend, with just showers likely south of the range by late on Saturday. In terms of rainfall, since 9 a.m. yesterday, we've seen falls of between 30 to 50 millimetres on the northern side of the ranges in eastern Victoria, around 10 to 20 millimetres in West Gippsland, and 5 to 10 millimetres in the west of the state. Some of this rain and showers is falling as snow at higher elevations, with the snow level around 900 metres today and lifting to around 1,400 metres into Saturday. We're expecting snow accumulations by Saturday afternoon to be around 20 to 40 centimetres for the higher alpine peaks and around 10 to 20 centimetres around Mount Baw-Baw. Sticking with the alpine areas, we currently have a severe weather warning about the northeast for damaging winds, and we've seen sustained winds overnight of 70 to 80 kilometres per hour recorded at Mount Buller, Mount Hotham and Falls Creek, with gusts recorded up to 130 kilometres per hour at Mount Hotham, 119 kilometres per hour at Mount Buller, and 113 kilometres per hour at Falls Creek. Due to the combination of cold temperatures, showers and northwesterly winds, we currently have a sheep graziers warning for the southwest forecast district, as well as parts of the north central, northeast, central and west and south Gippsland forecast districts. Going through the temperatures, starting in the southwest, in Portland, it's going to be showers, wind easing, top of 13. Warrnambool, showers, windy and top of 14. Hamilton, showers, top of 12. Colac, showers, top of 12. In the Wimmera and further north, Nil, shower or two, 14. Horsham, also a shower or two, top of 13. Stawell, showers, top of 12. Swan Hill, partly cloudy, maximum of 14 degrees. Kerang, cloudy and 14. Deniliquin, partly cloudy and 14. Echuca, cloudy and 14. In the northeast, both Wangaratta and Albury-Wodonga both have showers on a top of 13 degrees. And in Gippsland, Traralgon, showers, windy, top of 12. Sale, showers, windy, top of 14. Bairnsdale, also showers and windy, top of 15. And finally, Lakes Entrance, showers on a top of 16 degrees.
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23: Everton Farm Supplies, for all of your farming needs.
13: I don't know if farmers were expecting it, but there have been some pretty impressive rainfall recordings in the past few days, most cropping zones having between 10 to 25 mils, some even more than that. John Bennett is a grain grower at Lawlight in the West Wimmera. John, so you've had average rain there, but better rain around Stawell?
15: Yes, I think we've had, for the month of June, we've had up to 100 mils in that Stawell district, and it's actually quite wet over there. It's pretty good, really. Less in the West Wimmera, less at home at Lawlight, but still paddock operations have ceased and we've nearly got a full profile of moisture, so we're pretty happy.
13: Yes, I believe around Horsham is also very wet. You're not seeing any problems with blackleg in canola?
15: We haven't, Libby, no. I've got a little bit of purpling in some Roundup Ready canola, and I'm just not sure whether I'm putting that down to waterlogging or nutrition or insects. We're just busy having a look at that at the moment. But most of our canola looks pretty healthy, and look, some of it's actually running up, sort of budding up, running up to flower. So, yeah, the canola crops in the district generally look pretty good.
13: And running much earlier than they normally would.
15: Well, yes and no. If anybody sowed before, I think we had a rain on the 15th of April. If anybody sowed before that, there's yellow showing up in the paddocks. But generally, even the later sown canola, when I mean later sown stuff that was sort of sown at the end of April, even it's bulking up really nicely. The canola looks tremendous.
13: And what about cereals? Have you put much wheat in this year?
15: Yeah, normally a normal sort of normal hectares of wheat, really. We didn't change our rotation an enormous amount, even though the we had all that kerfuffle about, fertilizer and nitrogen, et cetera, with the war. Wheat, and the wheat looks good too, because everything, it's one of the things I was just reflecting on that this morning, and even though we've got paddocks that are getting a little bit wet, the crops all went in early on time, and we had, we had soil temperatures and temperature basically being about 2 degrees warmer than normal. So the crop came up really quickly. So it's established really well. It's got a good root system and looks extremely healthy. So I think it'll get through this wetter winter.
13: What about pulses?
15: Yeah, they look good. I noticed there's a lot of lentils being grown in the district where potentially they weren't before. And I was just looking this morning on Dwayne Duxton's newsletter about saying that lentil hectares are actually down, but I think they're probably up in our district. I reckon I'm seeing lentils growing in a lot of places where I hadn't seen them grown before. Generally, it's just been on the better black ground, but I'm seeing them growing on the sort of rising red country as well. So, and they look same thing, went in early. They look really healthy. So it'll be interesting to see how they survive the wet. There might be some go out, on the poorer soil types, but they look really good too.
13: Now, if you do have some areas with full soil profiles, will that last you through to spring?
15: Well, it depends on how much spring rainfall we get and how much we use, but it gives you a lot of confidence. That stored moisture is actually worth a lot more than the rain that actually falls in the spring. Like, you really need spring rainfall, but that stored moisture is worth an enormous amount per kilogram of stored water or millimetre of stored water. It just gives you more confidence if the spring does fail, got this emerging El Nino, et cetera, which thankfully hasn't sort of shown its hand yet, but that just gives you a lot more confidence to be able to grow good crops.
13: John Bennett, a grain grower at Lawlish in the West Wimmera, who also has some country around Stawell. Next, we head further northwest, just on the border to Barham, with farmer and agronomist Scott Berger.
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6: Let's head north to the Victorian-New South Wales border, which has also had some great rain. Sam College spoke to Barron-based farmer and agronomist Scott Berger.
7: Pretty good, really. We've had about 34 so far and nearly 40 in Barron. Talking to some guys at Rankin Springs, they've had 12 mils over near sort of Finley. They got 35. Close to this one, I think got 25 or something. But, I mean, yeah, really good. On top of the stuff we've already had, it's fantastic, really. The crops are definitely more advanced than, like, they normally would be, because it has been a cold sort of week last week, but it's sort of been mild before that. So the crops are probably ahead of where they normally would be. I'm more worried about getting too wet.
8: Oh, fair enough. Well, that's the next part, is the rainfall that we have seen so far this year. It has been plenty at the moment. So how is that lining up for things on the farm?
7: Yeah, well, I just had a look before I got on. So we've had 10 inches for the year. So we're 3 inches off, you know, what we're supposed to have. Interesting, I did some spreading and spraying before I went away this week. And, yeah, like our rice stubbles, like the barley that we put in after our rice crops last year and after our millet crops, like they're on yellow, they're that wet. And we watered some canola up in sort of early April, which is normally fine, but it just sort of hasn't stopped raining either, so it's sort of looking a bit tough too. But, you know, the country in general, I've been here 27 years, I've never seen it look so good. It looks fantastic. There's just feed everywhere, crops are fantastic. Urea prices come off, which is good, I suppose, like, yeah, because it was, like, from those highs there 2 or 3 months ago. And hopefully it gives people a bit more confidence.
8: Now, it's great to hear that it is looking so good out there, but the Weather Bureau keeps forecasting that this El Nino drier system is going to come through for the rest of spring.
7: Super El Nino.
8: Yeah, the Super El Nino. How is that going to affect you guys then?
7: We just hope they're wrong, as they have been the last 3 or 4 years, I think. Yeah, like I think as we said last time, normally when they say it's going to rain, it doesn't rain, and when it doesn't rain, it's not going to rain, it does. So let's just hope they're not right. Oh, look, I was actually looking up there on that. And that's a funny thing, because, look, you always conjures up these images of drought and all that sort of stuff, but you still can get reasonable rain, and that it just changes the weather pattern rather than, yeah, it's not always means it's going to be dry and droughts and all that sort of stuff. I think things are changing, and it's hard to, it seems to be harder to predict the weather and stuff. So whether they're right or not, I'm not sure. I just hope it keeps raining and keeps raining at the hill so we can get some summer crops in as well. But input costs are terrible. The good thing is, at least the crops, you know, in our area at least, and I'm actually down at Port Ferry at the moment, and driving down here on Monday through Charlton and stuff, like there's just water everywhere down there, and especially get down to Dunkeld and stuff, it's like a winter down here 40 years ago growing up, like it's just water. The paddocks are actually getting wet, the swamps are starting to fill up, so I just hope it keeps on going and we can actually get a really good spring.
6: Scott Berger, farmer and agronomist based at Barham. That's Country Today for today and for this week. I'm Libby Price. I'll catch up again with you Monday morning at 5:30. Have a great weekend.
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0: This Watch and Act major flood warning is being issued for the King River at Docker Road Bridge, with minor flood warnings for Cheshunt and downstream of Lake Buffalo, Lake William Hovell and Rocky Point. Moderate rainfall across Ovens and King River catchment since Monday has caused significant river level rises, with further rainfall forecast through Friday. Stay safe, avoid the flooded area, be aware of potential hazards caused by flooding and never enter flood water. 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
5: 10 degrees in Melbourne. Showers atop today. 15 at 6 o'clock. Good morning. I'm David Armstrong. A 16-year-old boy's been charged with murder over the fatal stabbing of 15-year-old Darwish Mohammed outside the Craigieburn Community Hospital. Madeline Burke has details.
6: The boy from the Goulburn Valley area was charged with murder overnight and remanded to appear in court at a later date. A 20-year-old man who was arrested at the same time as that boy yesterday has been charged with criminal damage by fire, and there were further arrests over the attack overnight. A 15-year-old girl has been charged with affray and theft of motor vehicle. A 15-year-old boy who was arrested this morning is currently being interviewed by detectives. Darwish Mohammed died in the hospital car park on Wednesday night. His loved ones have described him as a beautiful soul who was always smiling. Madeline Burke, Melbourne.
5: Jacinta Allen's popularity has collapsed in the bush. Here's Dennis O'Kane.
7: A leaked strategy memo circulated to Nationals MPs reveals her personal approval rating hitting a record low of -67%. The party research has found the Premier's toxicity is now worse than even Donald Trump. The polling was conducted across regional electorates in May and June. It found Miss Allen presided over a government that is a symbol of waste, secrecy and regional neglect. The research also recorded a similar result for her deputy, Ben Carroll, described by voters in the bush as a yes man in the background. Dennis O'Kane, Melbourne.
5: 43 apartments were evacuated in Preston overnight after smoke from a large nearby fire spread through a four-storey building. 33 firefighters responded to the blaze in an apartment above a gym on Oakover Road around 7:20. The blaze causing extensive damage to the apartment and the roof space. Fire investigators determining the causes accidental. Jacinta Allen's undergoing pressure from her own MPs to call a royal commission into big build corruption. Ministers, backbenchers and candidates from across the party's factional divide have told The Age not to act could potentially be disastrous for Labor, the broader union movement and building workers. Well, police have exhumed the body of a baby whose remains were found in a Ballarat dam 3 decades ago in a bid to identify them. Investigators believe advances in DNA technology can help them find the infant's parents. The remains so badly decomposed even the child's gender could not be determined. The child is known by no name, only a coroner's court case number. Finance, Wall Street up 594, our dollar 69.2 US.
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5: Brisbane has sent Geelong tumbling out of the top four. Julian Marcus reports.
8: It was an 8-goal-to-1 opening quarter which set up the Brisbane Lions' 22-point win at GMHBA Stadium. for the Lions. It's their fourth consecutive victory, and Kai Lohman was the standout with 5 goals, 3 each for Logan Morris and for Zach Bailey. While Patrick Dangerfield's 5 goals weren't enough to prevent Geelong from losing their 4th game out of 5 and go tumbling out of the top 4. At GMHBA Stadium, Julian Marcus, Geelong.
5: Darcy Morden missed the rest of the season after re-injuring his hamstring. Collingwood star suffering the setback at training on Tuesday. Alex de Minaur through to round 3 at Wimbledon, defeating Adrian Mannarino. The Aussie taking the Frenchman down in straight sets. Well, not so good for fellow Aussie Maya Joint. She was beaten by Alex Iala. At the World Cup, at halftime, Spain leading Austria 1-0. Later, Portugal and Croatia meet while Switzerland takes on Algeria. And that's the latest news and sport.
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10: Good morning, it's Claire Colson with the latest local news and sport. Wangaratta residents are being encouraged to take part in Plastic Free July Challenge to help reduce waste. Darcy Menny reports.
11: Plastic Free July is a movement about reducing plastic waste, which helps create cleaner streets and a healthier environment. Wangaratta residents can take part in the challenge by using one of the council's transfer stations to dispose of soft plastics. Any amount of soft plastic under 1 cubic metre can be disposed of for free. The rural city of Wangaratta is inviting the community to sign up for the challenge on the official Plastic Free July website to help keep Wangaratta clean. Darcy Menny, Ace Radio.
10: Benalla City Council is inviting residents to provide feedback on a climate and environmental strategy. CEO of Benalla City Council, Peter Kane, spoke about the strategy.
12: It's about setting a direction for council in terms of protecting the environment and responding to the current climate-related challenges over the next 4 years. We want to hear from everybody. The way they can do it is through the Have Your Say page on the Benalla website, or they can put submissions in directly by email, post or in person. You don't have to be a specialist in this area. We just want to hear from the community about what it is they think about the strategy and if they have any other thoughts or ideas.
10: Murdofoot is supporting local projects as a part of the 151 towns to receive the Tiny Towns Fund. Sam College reports.
13: Murdofoot has received $20,000 from the Victorian State Government as part of the Tiny Towns Fund. The Murdofoot Chamber of Commerce and Industry Incorporated are using the opportunity for a Murdofoot attraction project with the goal of improving business networking and attraction. Improvement projects such as the updated visitor information signage at the town's entrance will help bring support to local businesses and projects. Sam College, Ace Radio.
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10: And incoming Wodonga Raiders coach Cade Klemke made a surprise playing return with his junior club Henty on Saturday. Klemke lined up for his first senior game for the Swampies versus Colcan after more than 20 years and says he's open to playing again as Henty pushes towards finals. That's the latest in local news and sport.
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15: Your 4-day forecast for the northeast and for the border. We have a severe weather warning for damaging winds issued for the Alps today. A sheep grazers alert is current and we're on flood watch across the northeast with a moderate flood warning for the King River with a watch and act. Also the Kiwa River. Minor flood warnings for the Severn and Castle Creeks and the Ovens River. It's a cloudy one today. Very high chance of showers and it is windy. Tomorrow, cloudy, slight chance of showers on top of 13. Sunday, frost, then sunny 14. And Monday, also frost, then sunny with 14. Wangaratta, Rubber Glen and Yarrawonga heading for tops of 13 today. 12 for Albury, Wodonga, Benalla and Violettown. Myrtleford and Beechworth heading for 10 degrees. And it's 9 today for Mount Beauty and Bright. Currently, 9 degrees.
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15: Star Breakfast with Hopsy. Welcome to Friday. Oh, goodness me. I hope the wind isn't going to be as sharp. Well, it is going to be as sharp as it was yesterday. Cut me like a knife. Gosh, it was cold. Even colder today. Not looking forward to that. Rug up and head to Beechworth today. Why I Hear You Ask. Call this a special

0: Sonny Federa on Star FM. Here with Hobbsy in a very warm office today, which is great because today our Star FM street team are braving the elements and heading to Beechworth for We Love Beechworth. We've been talking about this all week. We're heading up into town today and we've even got umbrellas for you to come and get to. See, we are thinkers here at Star FM. There's the drink coolers, not that you need them cooled down today, lanyards and a few other things. And we'll tell you about the great things that you can do within Beechworth, including at the moment win a $2,500 Australian Argyle diamond ring from Beechworth Gold, which is exactly where you'll find us today from 10 o'clock. So come on down, say hello, grab a freebie and an umbrella, amongst other things, and say hello to our team. And we will keep you up to date with what is happening in the fine town of Beechworth. It's a great place to visit during the school holidays. Steeped in history, you know, with the gold particularly, but also the Ned Kelly history as well at the Beechworth Jail. Very cool to go and learn about. And if you haven't yet, go and do a ghost tour either at the jail or you can go and do one at Mayday Hills. Yeah, good fun to do. At night in winter, very, very frightening. Thunderbolts and lightning. Yeah, just a pinch of line from a song. Soon, speaking of songs, Huey Lewis in the news and Leonardo's Bride, a fun hit wonder on 92.1 Star FM.
1: This Watch and Act major flood warning is being issued for the King River at Docker Road Bridge, with minor flood warnings for Cheshunt and downstream of Lake Buffalo, Lake William Hovell and Rocky Point. Moderate rainfall across Ovens and King River catchment since Monday has caused significant river level rises, with further rainfall forecast through Friday. Stay safe, avoid the flooded area, be aware of potential hazards caused by flooding and never enter flood water. 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

0: Oh, yeah. Leonardo's bright even when I'm sleeping. 92.1 Star FM. You're Hobbsy with you this morning. Now, I am passionate about road safety and getting drivers the best education they can get. In New South Wales, if you live in Mulwala, the Albury PCYC want to bring their driver education course to you. Thursday it is happening and you need to register. And the spots fill up very quickly. Now, you need at least 50 hours of actual on-the-road driving for you to be able to participate in this one. You get a bonus 20 hours in your logbook as well. So be sure to take that along with you too. Register at the PCYC website online and you're in. Really is that simple. And you get not only a great education, but you'll possibly get on the road sooner. So it's open to drivers under 25. I should also mention that as well. So be a part of it. And the best education you can have is with those who've got experience and take it on board. You still don't know all it now. At 50, things still pop up. When I'm driving, I've been driving since I was a young kid, but on the road legally since I was since 16. Just be very, very careful. Got a news update for you next with Claire Colson. Then Tom Petty, Rihanna, and some Barnsley. It's 92.1 Star FM.
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6: 10 degrees in Melbourne. Showers at top today. 15 at 6:30. Good morning. I'm David Armstrong. We could be facing water restrictions this summer. Reservoirs sitting at just 50% capacity. Melbourne water storages, they're at 64%, while regional Victoria is at 48%. Barwon Water says without its connection to the Melbourne grid, Geelong would already be under stage 4 restrictions. Queensland scientists have developed a superdrug to help fight MND. According to News Corp, the drug could transform it from a death sentence to a manageable disease. University of Queensland scientists collaborating with global experts have developed R8Y, which activates a hard-to-target immune receptor. A 16-year-old boy has been charged with murder over the fatal stabbing of 15-year-old Darwish Mohammed outside the Craigieburn Community Hospital this week. The boy from the Goulburn Valley was remanded to appear in a children's court. 20-year-old Beveridge man was arrested at the same time as that 16-year-old yesterday. He has been charged with criminal damage by fire, and there were further arrests overnight. 15-year-old girl from Faulkner has been charged with affray and theft of a motor vehicle, and a 15-year-old boy was arrested this morning. He is being interviewed by detectives. Thai police say they put an Australian murder suspect on a watch list just 10 minutes before he was due to go through immigration and flee the country. 45-year-old accused of killing a 17-year-old girl then stuffing her body in a suitcase. He was detained trying to board a flight to Perth. One Nation leader Pauline Hanson says she has no plans to recruit Karl Stefanovic, despite publicly backing him over his sacking by Channel 9. Senator Hanson says the former Today show host doesn't seem interested enough in politics.
7: It's not about celebrity status to get into this party. Carl hasn't shown me that. He may in the future, but he hasn't shown me that. He's doing a good job in his podcast, interviewing people. People are enjoying watching his podcast. It's a shame. I think Channel 9 have done the wrong thing, but they've gone so woke, and that's why they've decided to get rid of him.
6: EV sales are at an all-time high in Australia, driven by an unprecedented demand for Tesla and Polestar. The two manufacturers delivered nearly 25,000 cars since January, marking a 62% increase on the same time last year. The Electric Vehicle Council's Amangur says the variety of EVs available is driving the surge.
8: All models and all types. This shows that the cars being put out by Tesla and by Polestar are exciting to Australians, and they're suiting the lifestyles that Australians lead all across our country.
6: The Perth Mint is marking the 80th anniversary of the birth of rock legend Bon Scott. Newly minted pure gold and silver bars are being released, featuring a crest paying tribute to the AC/DC frontman's Scottish heritage. In finance, Wall Street's up 594, our dollar 69.2 US.
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6: The Lions burst out of the blocks last night with an 8-goal opening term, claiming victory over the Cats by 22 points. But the win for the reigning premiers coming at a cost, with Darcy Gardner and Zach Bailey suffering hamstring issues. As for Geelong, Jeremy Cameron's frustrating season continued, managing just 4 disposals. Coach Chris Scott admitting he's off the pace.
9: But I do remember getting these questions the week before he kicked 11. So if he doesn't kick at least 10 next week, I'll be flat.
6: In a major blow for the Magpies, Darcy Moore to miss the remainder of the season after suffering another hamstring injury. In tennis, Alex de Minaur's cruise through to the round 3 at Wimbledon. Fellow Aussie Mayer joints out. And the World Cup, Spain 2-0 up against Austria. That's the latest news and sports.
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11: Good morning, it's Claire Colson with the latest local news and sport. Club Corowa has received an approval for its highly anticipated landmark accommodation project. Pat Gordon reports.
12: The accommodation aims to provide extra support for the town's booming tourism scene. Club Corowa president Chris Thomas said the project had always been about much more than building accommodation. He said it's about investing in Corowa's future by creating opportunities for local businesses, increasing tourism, supporting employment, and ensuring Club Corowa continues to grow and diversify for generations to come. The project is expected to welcome its first guests in 2028. Pat Gordon, Ace Radio.
11: Following the closure of the local taxi service 18 months ago, the Beechworth community continues to face severe transport gaps with no clear solution in sight. The issues arrived when those who didn't have their licence were unable to attend their medical appointments due to limited access to public transport. The Indigo Shire Council is on the search for a replacement taxi service. A spokesperson said the council has not applied for funding through the Victorian Government's Flexible Local Transport Solutions program, but was exploring public transport options to support GP and health appointment visits. In a collaborative effort to support the community, Health and Human Development students from Galen Catholic College partnered with Zonta Wangrata to assemble care kits for women in need. Alison Grant, president of the Zonta Club Wangrata, spoke about the initiative and the collaboration with the Galen School students.
13: Zonta is a global organisation working through service and advocacy to provide equality and education to women and girls across the world. And one of our many projects is the assembly of birthing kits. The birthing kits provide for clean and safe birthing environment for women who have no access to professional care. Galen College has been involved with Zonta in the assembly of birthing kits for many years. This year they fundraised to purchase 200 kits, which each cost $5.
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11: The Albury Wodonga Bandits are packing their bags for a massive NBL 1 East doubleheader weekend. Both the men's and women's squads will battle the Illawarra Hawks in Wollongong on Saturday before heading straight to Minto on Sunday to clash with the Penrith Panthers. That's the latest in local news and sport.
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14: Your four-day forecast for the northeast and for the border. There are multiple flood warnings, including watch and axe for our area. 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So we have a flood watch across the northeast and the border, along with a sheep graziers alert and a damaging wind warning in the Alpine region. It's a cloudy one today. Very high chance of showers during the day, and it will be windy at times. Tomorrow, cloudy, slight chance of a shower, windy top of 13. Sunday will be frosty, then sunny with 14, and Monday, frost, then sunny with 14. Today, Wangaratta, Rutherglen, and Yarrawonga heading for tops of 13 degrees. Albury, Wodonga, Benalla, and Violettown, 12. Myrtleford and Beechworth heading for 10 today, and it's tops of 9 degrees for Bright and Mount Beauty.
15: Currently, 9 degrees.
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14: 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Well, the snow is arriving very slowly and not before time, which is great news for those heading to the Alps. So when people skied at Hocken yesterday, might even check out the snow this next.

0: Rihanna, only girl in the world, 92.1 Star FM. Well, it has been a very slow start to the snow season this year, which is very disappointing for our ski operators. I noticed that Tim McCurdy was up at Falls Creek chatting to operators saying, well, what can we do for you? Well, apart from make it snow, Timmy, not a great deal, it would seem. I mean, the weather yesterday, blizzard-like conditions, but in the snowmaking areas, there are places you can ski. Elsewhere, of course, the terrain is just rocks at the minute. There's a dusting of snow, which is great. But over the next few days, they're expecting a bit of snow, so that is good. Particularly today, it's going to be quite cold. So fingers crossed for everybody that the season starts to pick up from here. And again, with the wind as well, some lifts might be on wind hold. So you've got to keep that in mind as well. And be very careful. I noticed yesterday it was very, very foggy on the mountain, which is awful to drive in. I remember years ago, I was actually the Victorian snow reporter in 2000. And before the season started, I went up with a friend of mine, Carol Binder, who was the snow reporter. Still lives in Wandilagong, by the way. I hope you're well there, Binder. Awesome. We were coming off the mountain. It was dark and we had a whiteout. And that was the scariest drive I have ever done in my life. You could not see in front of you. You were driving from orange pole to orange pole. It was bloody awful. Which is why I go up in spring, I might add, because the weather's usually a bit better, but then the snow's soft. So, apples and oranges, I guess. It's 92.1 Star FM. 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And also snow.com.au. 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
1: 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There's also a moderate flood warning issued for the Buffalo River downstream of Lake Buffalo, and also a moderate flood warning issued for the Kiwa River at Bandiana. Stay safe, avoid the flooded area, be aware of potential hazards caused by flooding, and never enter flood water. 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

0: 92.1 Star FM. You're with Hobbsy this morning. And I have to fill you in on something that happened to me yesterday. I have an acquaintance who's very, very ill with cancer. And I hadn't seen him for such a very, very long time. Anyway, he lives on my drive back home. And I went past where he lives and I went, oh, I have not seen Nev in ages. Anyway, I kid you not, I went for a walk yesterday afternoon to clear my head. And who should I run into but my good friend Nev. Still going. And gave him a big hug because it was really awesome to see him and it really did lift my day. So, yeah, he's still not very well, but he is getting about, which is good to see. So, Nev, mate, yeah, keep your chin up, my friend. Battle a good battle. It's about 7 o'clock. Well, it's not. It's coming up to 7 o'clock. That's about 3 minutes away. After 7 and local news, we've got Irene Cara and a bloke with a heck of a lot of dreadlocks, even to this day. Oh, don't get dreadlocks. It's 92.1 Star FM.
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2: 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There's also a moderate flood warning issued for the Buffalo River downstream of Lake Buffalo, and also a moderate flood warning issued for the Kiwa River at Bandiana. Stay safe, avoid the flooded area, be aware of potential hazards caused by flooding, and never enter flood water. 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
13: 10 degrees in Melbourne. Showers at top today. 15, 7 o'clock. Good morning. I'm David Armstrong. A 16-year-old boy is now being charged with murder over the fatal stabbing of 15-year-old Darwish Mohammed outside the Craigieburn Community Hospital. Madeline Burke reports.
14: The boy from the Goulburn Valley area was charged with murder overnight and remanded to appear in court at a later date. A 20-year-old man who was arrested at the same time as that boy yesterday has been charged with criminal damage by fire, and there were further arrests over the attack overnight. A 15-year-old girl has been charged with affray and theft of motor vehicle. A 15-year-old boy who was arrested this morning is currently being interviewed by detectives. Darwish Mohammed died in the hospital car park on Wednesday night. His loved ones have described him as a beautiful soul who was always smiling. Madeline Burke, Melbourne.
13: Secret polling reveals Jacinta Allen's popularity has collapsed in the bush. A leaked strategy memo circulated to Nationals MPs reveals her personal approval rating has hit a record low of minus 67%. Meantime, pressure continues to grow on the Premier to call a royal commission into corruption in the big build. Stenis O'Kane reports the latest calls are coming from within her own party.
8: From the Premier's own ministers down through Labor's ranks, the calls are getting louder to call a probe now. They fear a royal commission instigated by Labor would be far less damaging to the party's legacy, the broader union movement, and also building workers. Labor figures speaking to The Age on the condition they won't be named has come to a head following revelations the government directed contractors to pay $200 million to cover Metro Tunnel cost blowouts and that Mick Gatto was still cashing in on the Big Bill pipeline. One MP telling the paper everyone is sensitive to union concerns about a royal commission under a Liberal government. Dennis O'Kane, Melbourne.
13: In other news, fires caused extensive damage to an apartment in Preston overnight. Detectives have released images of six people they're searching for over a terrifying road rage incident at Williamstown last month. And police have exhumed the body of a baby whose remains were found in a Ballarat dam 3 decades ago in a bid to identify them. Well, in a bitter irony, limited edition gold coins celebrating the Commonwealth Games in Glasgow are on sale, even though the Games were supposed to be held here. The Mint is collaborating with Woolworths to recognise our Games athletes in a 3-coin collection. Finance, Wall Street's up 594, the dollar 69.2 US.
3: 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Premium car detailing from just $190. Heath comes to you wherever you are. 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
13: The Lions have boosted their chances of back-to-back premierships with a 22-point win over the Cats. The visitors stormed out early, booting the first 8 goals. The win sees Brisbane back into the top four. Geelong slips out. Cats coach Chris Scott summing up the Lions' first quarter burst.
9: Got a couple of lucky ones, I thought, early. And that gets them up and about and then kicked a few really good goals and then we gave them a few and before you know it, it's 6 or 7 and they end up kicking 8.
13: In a further blow for the Magpies playing finals, Darcy Moore to miss the remainder of the season with a hamstring. Maya Joint's Wimbledon campaigns come to an end after her blockbuster win over Serena Williams. The Aussie falling from a set up against Filipino Alexandra Ayala 6-3, 6-2, 6-love. Alex Diminor is through to round 3. And at the World Cup, decisive win for Spain 3-0 over Austria. That's the latest news and sport.
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16: Good morning, it's Claire Colson with the latest local news and sport. The Victorian Tiny Towns Fund has given Myrtleford the chance to fund local projects. Sam College has more.
17: Myrtleford has received $20,000 from the Victorian State Government as part of the Tiny Towns Fund. The Myrtleford Chamber of Commerce and Industry Incorporated are using the opportunity for a Myrtleford attraction project with the goal of improving business networking and attraction. Improvement projects such as the updated visitor information signage at the town's entrance will help bring support to local businesses and projects. Sam College, Ace Radio.
16: Residents of Benalla are being called on by the City Council to give feedback on a draft climate and environmental strategy. CEO of Benalla City Council, Peter Keane, spoke about the strategy.
18: It's about setting a direction for council in terms of protecting the environment and responding to the current climate-related challenges over the next 4 years. We want to hear from everybody. The way they can do it is through the Have Your Say page on the Benalla website, or they can put submissions in directly by email, post or in person. You don't have to be a specialist in this area. We just want to hear from the community about what it is they think about the strategy and if they have any other thoughts or ideas.
16: Residents of Wangaratta are urged to help reduce plastic waste as a part of the Plastic Free July Challenge. Darcy Manny reports.
19: Plastic Free July is a movement about reducing plastic waste, which helps create cleaner streets and a healthier environment. Wangaratta residents can take part in the challenge by using one of the council's transfer stations to dispose of soft plastics. Any amount of soft plastic under 1 cubic metre can be disposed of for free. The rural city of Wangaratta is inviting the community to sign up for the challenge on the official Plastic Free July website to help keep Wangaratta clean. Darcy Menny, Ace Radio.
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16: Newly appointed Wodonga Raiders coach Cade Klemke made an unexpected playing cameo over the weekend, turning out for junior footy club Henty. Fronting up for his first senior match with the Swampies in more than two decades, Klemke featured in the clash against Colcan. With Henty eyeing a deep finals run, he revealed he is open to making further appearances. That's the latest in local news and sport.
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0: Your four-day forecast for the northeast and for the border. 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So we have flood watch across the northeast and the border, along with a sheep graziers alert and a damaging wind warning in the Alpine region. It's cloudy one today, very high chance of showers during the day, and it will be windy at times. Tomorrow, cloudy, slight chance of a shower, windy top of 13. Sunday will be frosty, then sunny with 14. And Monday, frost, then sunny with 14. Today, Wangaratta, Rutherglen and Yarrawonga heading for tops of 13 degrees. Aubrey, Wodonga, Benalla and Violettown, 12. Myrtleford and Beechworth heading for 10 today, and it's tops of 9 degrees for Bright and Mount Beauty. Currently, 9 degrees.
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0: FM. It is Star Brekkie with Hobbsy at 8 past 7. There's plenty of water around at the minute. We're going to do a quick whip around regarding our flood warnings next. Here's Aaron Cara. 92.1 Star FM.

0: Lenny Kravitz, got to go my way, 92.1 Star FM. It's 7:15. Well, as you'd expect with all this rain, we've got flood warnings everywhere. Watch and act ones too. There is a watch and act in place at the moment for major flooding for the King River at Docker Road Bridge, with minor flood warnings for Cheshunt and downstream of Lake William Hovel today. There's moderate watch and act flood warning as well for the Buffalo River downstream of Lake Buffalo, and a moderate flood warning for the Kiwa River at Bandyout. There's minor flood warnings as well for the Kiwa around Mongan's Bridge, and minor flood warning for the Buckland's been issued for Harris Lane. That's been reissued, by the way, and there's an initial minor flood warning for the Murray upstream of Lake Hume. Now, according, remembering that you don't drive through flood water, and in an emergency, call 000. Make sure you've got the Vic Emergency app running as well, because that has been a very, very handy thing to have. Lots of warnings coming in overnight around the region. And the rain should ease up today, but we've just got to keep an eye on it over the weekend. We're not expecting rain Saturday or Sundays into Monday, so that is good news. I think things are going to start to ease up. But again, watch and act message in place at the moment. Major flood warning for the King River at Docker Road Bridge, with the minor flood warning downstream of Lake William Hovel. Moderate flood warning for the Buffalo downstream of Lake Buffalo, and a moderate flood warning for the Kiwa River at Bandyanna. They're the major ones you've got to keep an eye on at the moment. It's 92.1 Star FM. That's all happening, and we're off to Beechworth, which I'll give you the details about just before the 7:30 news. Oh, wow. A fun hit wonder is coming up after Adele from the Electric Pandas. It's better music variety on Star FM.
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0: Electric Panda's Big Girls, 92.1 Star FM, but he's Star Bricky with Hobbsy. If you're looking for something to do over these school holidays, Beechworth is a great place to head to see all the history that Beechworth is about. You've got Ned Kelly history, you've got the gold history, and you've got great places to look around. I know I learned something last night about Lake Samble. That's actually a gold mine. Yeah. It's not a core. That's what we're going to find out about, plus many, many other things across today as our Star FM Street team, who are putting on the long johns and the heated jackets, will be heading up there today, loaded up with Star FM merch. We'll be right outside Beechworth Gold as well, who've got a great deal on. Spend $50 or more and you go in the draw to win a $2,500 Australian Argyle diamond ring. That is very cool. We're there from 10. Come and say good day. It's almost 7:30. Hey, Club Corowa have got a really cool thing happening. We've got details during the latest Star Local News with Claire Coulson next.
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12: 10 degrees in Melbourne, showers at top today, 15 at 7:30. Good morning. I'm David Armstrong. Murder charges have been laid over the fatal stabbing of Darwish Mohammed in Craigieburn. The 15-year-old became the latest Melbourne teen to be killed on Wednesday night. What's been described as a frenzied attack. Police say the teenager was stabbed in the car park at the Craigieburn Community Hospital before dying at the scene despite desperate efforts to save him. A 16-year-old boy has been remanded after being charged with murder overnight. Two others have been charged with separate offences and another teenager is now being interviewed. Well, a new drug could allow motor neurone disease to be manageable for patients within 5 years, is Lachlan Gray.
13: It's the major breakthrough which could lead to new treatments for neurodegenerative conditions like MND, Parkinson's and Alzheimer's. University of Queensland researchers in partnership with overseas scientists have developed a drug that activates a hard-to-target immune receptor, opening new possibilities for anti-inflammatory treatments. Study lead Professor Trent Woodruff believes it's possible we could have a drug trial for MND patients within 5 years, possibly turning the disease into a long-term chronic condition rather than an acute terminal illness. It comes as the NRL prepare for Jai July, where every try will see $1,000 donated to the Arrow Foundation and supporting the former Maroons' battle with MND. Lachlan Gray, Brisbane.
12: Some Victorians could face water restrictions this summer. The warning from authorities comes after a dramatic drop in supply reservoirs sitting at just 50% capacity. Socceroos fans are turning Dallas, Texas green and gold ahead of their World Cup showdown with Egypt. Nine's Lauren Tomasi is there, says they're hoping to pack out Dallas Stadium.
2: This is one of the biggest stadiums you can imagine. I mean, the capacity is just enormous. And actually, a good thing is it's all climate controlled because it is darn hot here in Texas. It's, I think, around 37 degrees today. It's not something you'd want to be kicking a ball around in, I tell you what.
12: Taylor Swift and Travis Kelce have donated $26 million to charities ahead of their rumoured wedding in New York City. Among the organisations receiving donations are 9 food banks, 7 educational programs, 3 children's hospitals and an animal cruelty organisation. The superstar couple rumoured to be marrying at Madison Square Garden ahead of the July 4 holiday weekend. In finance, Wall Street is up 594 points. The dollar trading at 69.2 US.
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12: Brisbane has shown back-to-back flags not out of reach, sinking Geelong at the Cattery by 22 points. Lions came out strong in the first quarter, 8-goal burst, leaving the Cats trailing by 37 points. Brisbane coach Chris Fagan happy with the way they started.
14: When you play in a hostile environment like GMHBA Stadium against Geelong, the dream thing is, I guess, is to get a good start when you're on the road. And we certainly did that. We turned up to play. They'd pegged us back by half-time, but still sometimes the effort to have to do that helps you win the game.
12: Collingwood's finals hopes taken a big hit. Darcy Moore to miss the rest of the season with a hamstring setback. Spain is through to the round of 16 at the World Cup. A 3-0 win over Austria. The clash saw star striker Mikel Oyarzabal take the third and fourth goal of his campaign, rubbing salt in Austria's wounds, scoring Spain's third and final goal 88 minutes in.
15: It's a well-timed run, it's three. Austria put to sleep, and Mikel Oyarzabal says, I'm in the picture for the golden boot at the FIFA World Cup.
12: And Alex de Minaur cruising through to the round of three at Wimbledon. That's the latest news and sport.
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11: Tim McCurdy, Nationals member for the Ovens Valley, 37 Reed Street, Wangaratta.
16: Good morning, it's Claire Colson with the latest local news and sport. Health and Human Development students at Galen Catholic College recently teamed up with Zonta Wangaratta to pack essential care kits for local women in need. Alison Grant, president of the Zonta Club Wangaratta, spoke about the initiative and the collaboration with the Galen school students.
17: Zonta is a global organisation working through service and advocacy to provide equality and education to women and girls across the world. And one of our many projects is the assembly of birthing kits. The birthing kits provide for clean and safe birthing environment for women who have no access to professional care. Galen College has been involved with Zonta in the assembly of birthing kits for many years. This year they fundraised to purchase 200 kits, which each cost $5.
16: Club Corowa has been granted approval to bring their landmark accommodation vision to life. Pat Gordon reports.
18: The accommodation aims to provide extra support for the town's booming tourism scene. Club Corowa president Chris Thomas said the project had always been about much more than building accommodation. He said it's about investing in Corowa's future by creating opportunities for local businesses, increasing tourism, supporting employment and ensuring Club Corowa continues to grow and diversify for generations to come. The project is expected to welcome its first guests in 2028. Pat Gordon, Ace Radio.
16: Beechworth has now spent a year and a half cut off from vital transport links, and residents are demanding answers after 18 months of being left in the dark. The issues arose for those who didn't have their licence and were unable to attend their medical appointments due to the limited access of public transport. The Indigo Shire is on the search for a replacement taxi service. A spokesperson said the council has not applied for funding through the Victorian Government's Flexible Local Transport Solutions program, but was exploring public transport options to support GP and health appointment visits.
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16: And the Albury Wodonga Bandits are set for a challenging NBL 1 East road trip this weekend with back-to-back fixtures. The men's and women's team will first face off against the Illawarra Hawks in Wollongong on Saturday, followed by a Sunday showdown against the Penrith Panthers in Minto. That's the latest in local news and sport.
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0: Your four-day forecast for the northeast and for the border. There are multiple flood warnings, including watch and axe for our area. 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So we have flood watch across the northeast and the border, along with a sheep graziers alert and a damaging wind warning in the Alpine region. It's a cloudy one today. Very high chance of showers during the day, and it will be windy at times. Tomorrow, cloudy, slight chance of a shower, windy top of 13. Sunday, it'll be frosty, then sunny with 14. And Monday, frost, then sunny with 14. Today, Wangaratta, Rutherglen and Yarrawonga heading for tops of 13 degrees. Albury, Wodonga, Benalla and Violettown, 12. Myrtleford and Beechworth heading for 10 today. And it's tops of 9 degrees for Bright and Mount Beauty. Currently, 9 degrees.
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0: Star Brekkie with Hobbsy. If you're travelling to Gerrodgery or north of Albury through to Wagga this morning, the Olympic Way is closed due to a crash earlier this morning. You're going to have to get off at Tynan Road and actually drive through Gerrodgery or do a different bypass there. Thoughts are with those who are involved in that crash. Speaking of roads in New South Wales, there was a big change that happened this week, and I think we should do the same in Victoria. Tell you what's happening there after George Michael and Queen on Star FM.
19: Thank you very much. This song is one of my favourites. It's called Somebody to Love.

0: George Michael and Queen, Somebody to Love, 92.1 Star FM. You're with Hobbsy this morning. Well, as we know, our roads around the region are absolutely knackered. Right around the country, in fact, they're stuffed. So there'll be, hopefully, fingers crossed, a lot of road work going on. And that, of course, is when you've got to slow down to 40 k's an hour. Now, if the signs are out and there's nobody working there, you've still, in Victoria, got to go at the speed limit, which is super frustrating. Really is. I've seen it on the Hume Freeway coming back from Melbourne. Nobody's working. It's, you know, middle of the night and you're still crawling along at 40 k's an hour because someone hasn't brought the sign in. Oh, so frustrating. Well, in New South Wales, the law has changed this week. If there are no workers there and there's no flashing lights and there's no flags out and they've still got the speed limit there, you can go at the normal speed limit. That's cool. Can we do the same in Victoria, please? That'd be good. Now, I know that the speed limits are there for the safety of workers. Absolutely. I've been knocked off a ladder on the Princes Freeway whilst trying to put up a security fence in the middle of it. I know that sounds really weird. Not across the lanes, down the centre median. And a truck went past at like 100 k's an hour and didn't slow down. And yeah, the wind blew me off the ladder. So I get it. I've been there and I've done it. I've been in that situation. But if there's no flags out and there's no flashing lights and no one's working, I just don't see the point. So, yeah, actually doing something right in New South Wales. Well done. There's another cross-border anomaly you've got to be aware of. It's 92.1 Star FM. Some Clean Bandit coming up for you soon. And it's a final day this week to have a crack at winning $500 with The Vault. Hopefully you have checked out star921.com.au and you've got your four-digit code ready to go. 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

0: Stephen Nicks on Star FM. But it's Star Brekkie with Hobbsy. Hello to all those at Hotham who've been working hard overnight snow grooming because they've had a lot of snowfall. It's been brilliant with the blizzards up there. So looking good for this weekend. It's looking good now for you to win $500 cash. Now that we know the four numbers of our vault, it's time to have a go. Caller number 7572299. We will play after a news update. Now, in July, we've got Dry July. We're also encouraged to go plastic free. Claire Coulson will explain more in minutes during the latest Star Local News.
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9: Star 10 FM, degrees National in Melbourne. 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Showers are top today. 15 at 8 o'clock. Good morning. I'm David Armstrong. A driver's died after 3 vehicles crashed into a fallen tree at Toobarak, north of Melbourne. Madeline Burke has more.
10: A tragic crash on a major highway north of Melbourne. Around 6 this morning, emergency services were called to reports 2 cars and a truck had hit a fallen tree on Northern Highway at Toobarak. The driver of one of those cars, who was yet to be formally identified, died at the scene. The driver of the other car sustained serious injuries. They're now in hospital. Police say the truck driver was not injured. The Northern Highway remains closed in both directions at Toobarak near Hardings Lane. Madeline Burke, Melbourne.
9: Man's been stabbed during an altercation in the Geelong suburb of Armstrong Creek. The 22-year-old sustained multiple stab wounds during a fight with another man in the backyard of a home on Falcon Street early this morning. There are reports Labor ministers, backbenchers and candidates are urging the Premier to call a royal commission into corruption on the big build, fearing a coalition-led inquiry would be ruinous for the union movement. Dr. Luke Beck, Associate Professor of Constitutional Law at Monash University, says if Labor initiates the inquiry, it may be able to control the narrative.
11: Yes and no. So whenever a government, federal, state, territory sets up a royal commission, they set out the terms of reference, and that's the document that sets out the issues or topics that the royal commission has to go out and investigate. But once those terms of reference are set, the royal commissioner is completely independent and they do their own thing.
9: Detectives have released images of 6 people searching for over a terrifying road rage incident at Williamstown last month. Vision shared online shows a gang of motorcyclists surrounding a car, kicking the windows. Police later arrested and charged 2 teens in relation to the incident. today investigators released images of six others they want to speak to. Detectives continue to work to identify the rest of the gang. The World Health Organization claims the hantavirus outbreak that struck passengers on a cruise ship, including a number of Australians, is over. The final contact of a person exposed to the virus has completed their quarantine period, tested negative, and has returned home. Australian scientists are helping build the largest ever digital time-lapse movie of the universe. Based at an observatory in Chile, the 10-year project uses a 3,000-megapixel camera to take images of the entire southern sky every few nights. Macquarie University's Simon O'Toole says they'll be studying systems billions of light years away.
12: You know, a billion light years means that the light took us a billion years to arrive. And so we're looking back in time, but we also, when we add all of the data together, we get this incredibly deep image that looks almost back to the beginning of the universe.
9: In finance, Wall Street's up 594, the dollar 69.2 US.
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9: Brisbane has sent Geelong tumbling out of the top four. Here's Julian Marcus.
13: It was an 8-goal-to-1 opening quarter, which set up the Brisbane Lions' 22-point win at GMHBA Stadium. For the Lions, it's their fourth consecutive victory, and Kyle Lohman was the standout with 5 goals, 3 each for Logan Morris and for Zach Bailey, while Patrick Dangerfield's 5 goals weren't enough to prevent Geelong from losing their 4th game out of 5 and go tumbling out of the top four. At GMHBA Stadium, Julian Marcus, Geelong.
9: Spain has thrashed Austria 3-0 to advance into the rounds of 16 at the World Cup. Today's action continues this morning, Portugal taking on Croatia. And that's the latest news and sport.
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15: Good morning, it's Claire Colson with the latest local news and sport. Benalla City Council's draft of a climate and environmental strategy is open for feedback to the community. CEO of Benalla City Council, Peter Keehan, provided details.
16: It's about setting a direction for council in terms of protecting the environment and responding to the current climate-related challenges over the next 4 years. We want to hear from everybody. The way they can do it is through the Have Your Say page on the Benalla website, or they can put submissions in directly by email, post or in person. You don't have to be a specialist in this area. We just want to hear from the community about what it is they think about the strategy and if they have any other thoughts or ideas.
15: Wangrata residents looking to dispose of plastic waste have an opportunity to do with the Plastic Free July Challenge. Darcy Menny has more.
17: 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Wangaratta residents can take part in the challenge by using one of the council's transfer stations to dispose of soft plastics. Any amount of soft plastic under 1 cubic metre can be disposed of for free. The rural city of Wangaratta is inviting the community to sign up for the challenge on the official Plastic Free July website to help keep Wangaratta clean. 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
15: 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Sam College has more.
18: Myrtleford has received $20,000 from the Victorian State Government as part of the Tiny Towns Fund. The Myrtleford Chamber of Commerce and Industry Incorporated are using the opportunity for a Myrtleford attraction project with the goal of improving business networking and attraction. Improvement projects such as the updated visitor information signage at the town's entrance will help bring support to local businesses and projects. 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
15: Incoming Wodonga Raiders coach Cade Klemke shocked everyone on Saturday by making a surprise return for his junior club Henty. It was Klemke's first senior game for the club in over 20 years as they faced off against Colcan. The best news for the Henty fans is he says the door is wide open for another appearance as the team pushes towards the finals. That's the latest in local news and sport.
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1: Northeast land clearing for forestry mulching, site preparation and general earthworks.
0: your four-day forecast for the northeast and for the border. 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So we have a flood watch across the northeast and the border, along with a sheep graziers alert and a damaging wind warning in the Alpine region. It's a cloudy one today, very high chance of showers during the day, and it will be windy at times. Tomorrow, cloudy, slight chance of a shower, windy top of 13. Sunday will be frosty, then sunny with 14, and Monday, frosty, then sunny with 14. Today, Wangaratta, Rutherglen, and Yarrawonga heading for tops of 13 degrees. Albury, Wodonga, Benalla, and Violettown, 12. Myrtleford and Beechworth heading for 10 today, and it's tops of 9 degrees for Bright and Mount Beauty. Currently, 9 degrees.
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0: Star Bricky with Hobbsy. 8 past 8. It's Friday. Will Friday be the day that the vault goes off?
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0: Rob, what's the plan for the weekend, mate?
20: Oh, just taking it easy.
0: That's the way. Feet up, bud. I like the way you think. The weather's going to be actually quite nice, Rob. So maybe with $500 you get up some mischief. How's that?
20: That sounds good.
0: All right, Rob, what do you got for me?
20: 5672.
21: Security breach. 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
0: You're going to have to plan your mischief on your own devices, I'm afraid.
20: Well, I'll have to do that then.
0: Too easy, Rob. Good on you, mate. You have a wonderful weekend.
20: Yeah, fun to you.
0: Thanks, bye. Mate. Bye for now. Easy come, easy go. We're back Monday morning. Make sure you've checked out all the guesses, of course, and get ready to play Monday. Thanks to Hume Bank. It is The Vault on 92.1 Star FM.

0: The script break even 92.1 Star FM. It is Star Brekkie with Hobbsy. WSAC was closed last night due to a burst water main, by all accounts. Isn't that the second time that's happened this year? Wasn't there also an issue back in May? I believe that. It definitely was closed because I was there. Maybe a water main as well? Going to have a good look at that. That's not great news. Anyway, I guess if you're on league day, you probably didn't worry too much. You couldn't get to the gym. League day's hard by all accounts. Yeah, I'm not a gym goer, so I wouldn't know, but I believe that's the case. That means you've got to walk everywhere. Yeah, with the price of fuel too, walking everywhere saves you a lot of dough. But we are here to help with the cost of fuel. I'll tell you why before 8:30.
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1: 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There's also a moderate flood warning issued for the Buffalo River downstream of Lake Buffalo, and also a moderate flood warning issued for the Kiwa River at Bandiana. 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

0: Dire Straits, Sultans of Swing, 92.1 Star FM, the home of the Free Fuel Frenzy. A chance to get a lot of fuel for nothing, like 2.5 grand's worth. That'd be awesome. You'd go to a trip, road trip, that is, to Queensland. Not to worry about the fuel, because we're paying. You can enter at Parker Pies Rutherglen, making spirits bright in Bride, and you can go in and see Catherine and Sasha at Poolside Wangaratta. They've got boxes there. They've got forms. You fill them out. You give it your details and put it in. And then when you're filling up the car for the next couple of weeks, or the four-wheel drive or the truck or whatever it is you drive, close your eyes at the Bowser. Everyone's going to think you're weird, but pump in the fuel and stop it where you think $10 is. You'll get an idea of how long you've got to squeeze the trigger for. The first person to do that, the quickest without going over, is going to win 2.5 grand's worth of free fuel. Thanks to Abco, Ovens Ford and Ovens Kia. Get your entries in. It's almost 8:30, a news update. Then we're going to take a look at how things are going at Wimbledon. For one player, not good. She's had a bit of a sook.
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8: 10 degrees in Melbourne, showers atop today, 15 at 8:30. Good morning. I'm David Armstrong. Jacinta Allen's popularity has collapsed in the bush. Here's Dennis O'Kane.
9: A leaked strategy memo circulated to Nationals MPs reveals her personal approval rating hitting a record low of -67%. The party research has found the Premier's toxicity is now worse than even Donald Trump. The polling was conducted across regional electorates in May and June. It found Ms. Allen presided over a government that is a symbol of waste, secrecy, and regional neglect. The research also recorded a similar result for her deputy, Ben Carroll, described by voters in the bush as a yes man in the background. Dennis O'Kane, Melbourne.
8: It's been revealed bar and nightclub owners wanting to access the government's emergency security fund can only do so if they match the funds themselves. The government will announce today venues at risk of being firebombed can claim a $5,000 co-payment if they match it. Those who've already been targeted, they can claim up to $25,000 without obligation, but they must be part of the police Operation Eclipse. A massive Russian drone attack on Kyiv is being described as the worst hit the capital since Moscow launched the war. Australia's former ambassador to Russia, Peter Tesh, says Moscow is stepping up its campaign.
10: Kyiv Mayor Vitaly Klitschko has called this the most massive attack that Russia has launched upon Kyiv in the more than 4 years of its war of choice, which it began in full in February 2022. 74 missiles, almost 500 drones, an attack that was staged over about 11 hours.
8: Socceroos fans have descended on Dallas, Texas, transforming it into a sea of green and gold ahead of the World Cup showdown with Egypt. Nine's Lauren Tomasi is there. She says the heat's oppressive in the high 30s.
11: The good thing is the Aussies had their pre-training camp in Sarasota in Florida, so they're feeling pretty used to the heat and the humidity. And, I mean, inside the stadium itself, it's around 21 degrees, so I think that's pretty primo. I mean, I saw the team out training this morning for their last session. They all had big smiles. It was exactly what you want to see.
8: In finance, the dollar, 69.2 US.
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8: The Lions have boosted their chances of back-to-back premierships with a 22-point win over the Cats. The visitors stormed out early, booting the first 8 goals. The win sees Brisbane back into the top four. Geelong slips out. Collingwood captain Darcy Moore to miss the remainder of the season after suffering another hamstring injury at training this week. And in tennis, Alex de Minaur has cruised through to the third round at Wimbledon with a straight sets win. That's the latest news and sport.
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13: Good morning. It's Claire Colson with the latest local news and sport. Zonta Wangaratta and Galen Catholic College students join forces to put their learning into action, assembling vital support kits for disadvantaged women. Alison Grant, president of the Zonta Club Wangaratta, spoke about the initiative and the collaboration with the Galen School students.
14: Zonta is a global organisation working through service and advocacy to provide equality and education to women and girls across the world. And one of our many projects is the assembly of birthing kits. The birthing kits provide for clean and safe birthing environment for women who have no access to professional care. Galen College has been involved with Zonta in the assembly of birthing kits for many years. This year they fundraised to purchase 200 kits, which each cost $5.
13: Club Corowa moves forward with its landmark accommodation project. Pat Gordon reports.
15: The accommodation aims to provide extra support for the town's booming tourism scene. Club Corowa president Chris Thomas said the project had always been about much more than building accommodation. He said it's about investing in Corowa's future by creating opportunities for local businesses, increasing tourism, supporting employment, and ensuring Club Corowa continues to grow and diversify for generations to come. The project is expected to welcome its first guests in 2028. Pat Gordon, Ace Radio.
13: It's been a long 18 months since Beechworth's taxi service closed down, and locals are still feeling the pinch of being left without a reliable ride. The issues arise when those who didn't have their licence were unable to attend their medical appointments due to the limited access of public transport. The Indigo Shire Council is searching for a replacement taxi service and said that the council has not applied for funding through the Victorian Government's Flexible Local Transport Solutions Program, but was exploring public transport options to support GP and health appointment visits.
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13: And the Albury Wodonga Bandits are head away for the NBL 1 East doubleheader this weekend. The men's and women's lineups will have to dig deep, starting with a Saturday clash against the Illawarra Hawks in Wollongong before a quick turnaround on Sunday to face the Penrith Panthers in Minto. That's the latest in local news and sport.
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8: Your four-day forecast for the northeast and for the border. 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So we have a flood watch across the northeast and the border, along with a sheep graziers alert and a damaging wind warning in the Alpine region. It's a cloudy one today, very high chance of showers during the day, and it will be windy at times. Tomorrow, cloudy, slight chance of a shower, windy top of 13. Sunday will be frosty, then sunny with 14. Monday, frost, then sunny with 14. Today, Wangaratta, Rutherglen and Yarrawonga heading for tops of 13 degrees. Albury, Wodonga, Benalla and Violettown, 12. Myrtleford and Beechworth heading for 10 today. And it's tops of 9 degrees for Bright and Mount Beauty. Currently, 9 degrees.
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8: A Star Bricky with Hobbsy. It is 23 to 9. It's the time of year in the Hobbs household where I don't get a lot of sleep. It's happened for years, and that is because my lovely wife, who is a tennis aficionado, is watching Wimbledon. She loves tennis. She goes to the Australian Open every year. She's there watching it all hours of the night going, what? Oh, how did you miss that? Yeah, although she's been pretty good with that so far this year. We'll just wait till we get to the finals. Overnight, there's been something controversial happen at Wimbledon. I'll tell you about it at 8:44.

0: Wilson Phillips on 92.1 Star FM. You're with Hobbsy. Wimbledon's on at the moment. It's a bucket list item for my wife to go and actually see it live. It's on the list of things to do next year, hopefully, fingers crossed. But the tickets, oh my God, I went looking for how much they cost. It's so expensive. If you get in the ballot, it's like £30, whatever that is. Let's triple it because of how weak the Australian dollar is. Say it's $90 a ticket. That's okay. It's similar prices here for week one. If you're not in the ballot, my goodness, you're talking thousands and thousands of pounds. Anyway, it's a bucket list thing. It's once in a lifetime, so saving up at the moment to go along. We had been watching it at home and watching Maya Joint, who unfortunately last night got bundled out by the young girl from the Philippines. She started out all right. As I went to bed, I went, oh, 3-6, she's got this in the bag. No, then she lost 6-2, 6-love. Disappointing. Anyway, she did knock out Serena Williams, who at 44 and having been on the tour for years, you would think that she would face the media after a loss. She didn't. She wandered off and put out a press statement. Nah, that's a bit weak. A girl who lost last night, who was very upset, was Mira Andreeva. She actually went and faced the media, and she was also criticised for throwing her racket, and it looked like it was towards the umpire, which isn't great. So, yeah, you know what? It's frustrating, I know, but just got to calm the farm. You'll have much more respect from the crowd if you don't do that. And she did get a little bit sooky as well because she did miss a very she had a shot and went completely wayward and the crowd clapped. Oh, that's tough. That's tough. Well, that's elite sport, I suppose. It's 92.1 Star FM. That's trouble I'll never had. I'll never be an elite sports person. Oh, dear. Next, Cold Chisel and Ella Langley, Choosing Texas. Oh, I love this song. It's so pretty. It's coming up before 9 on Star FM.
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0: Langley. 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It is Starbreaky with Hobbsy. If you're choosing a place to park in Wangaratta today, do not make it Apex Park. No, not a smart thing to do with the rivers rising at the moment. My friend Jamie was driving in from Oxford this morning and said basically all the paddocks out there are water at the moment, which means they've all got to come down from the King River into the Ovens River and into Wangaratta. And I have seen the river in a day, even half a day, go from not much to flooding that whole thing and flooding the car park. So don't park there. Same as Ender Baker Street, although the council have already put the signs up this week to say don't park there. But yeah, just if you know, you know. If you don't get caught. It is almost 9 o'clock. We're about to tell you what's happening, rather, flood-wise in just a second. Got some watch and acts about. And then we're into 9 o'clock. Great music. Guns N' Roses, Bruce Springsteen and Alex Warren. It's Star FM.
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2: 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There's also a moderate flood warning issued for the Buffalo River downstream of Lake Buffalo, and also a moderate flood warning issued for the Kiwa River at Bandiana. 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
11: 11 degrees in Melbourne, showers at top today, 15. It's 9 o'clock. Good morning. I'm David Armstrong. A senior Labor MP says he will not apologise for calling Australia's longest-serving Prime Minister, Robert Menzies, a Nazi appeaser. Pat Conroy made the comment during a speech at the National Press Club while discussing defence issues. Sir Robert is a Liberal Party hero. He ran the country for more than 18 years until 1966. But Mr Conroy says he was sympathetic to the Nazi cause.
12: I was making a speech about Labor's proud record of supporting defence, in a speech about progressive patriotism. My main point is that the right of politics don't own security policy. In those remarks, I made a simple fact. He was had a policy of appeasement. The Liberals' argument isn't with me, it's with history.
11: Australian researchers have made a breakthrough which could lead to new treatments for motor neurone disease. Professor Trent Woodruff is leading the team at the University of Queensland.
13: This particular drug that we've developed targets part of the immune system. We call it the complement system, but it's an immune system that helps fight infections, but we've shown that this immune system can go awry in motor neuron disease. And so the drug that we've developed targets this immune system and therefore can potentially slow the progression of disease.
11: Some Victorians could face water restrictions this summer. The warning from authorities comes after a dramatic drop in supply, reservoirs sitting at just 50% capacity. A driver's died after three vehicles crashed into a fallen tree on Northern Highway at Toobarak. Emergency services were called to reports two cars and a truck. It hit the tree around 6 o'clock. The driver of one of the cars, who's yet to be formally identified, died at the scene. The driver of the other car sustained serious injury. The truck driver was not injured. 22-year-old man's been stabbed multiple times during a fight in the Geelong suburb of Armstrong Creek. It's believed he was stabbed during an altercation with another man in the backyard of a home on Falcon Street. At around 4 o'clock this morning, both men have been taken to hospital. The number of Australians choosing to travel over the winter holidays has plummeted to a record new low. New data reveals just over half are planning on travelling in the next 2 weeks. Margie Osmond of the Tourism and Transport Forum says it's all about disposable income.
14: And that's a bit unusual because it's still the number one thing people are going to do with any spare cash they've got. But what we know is that because they're not travelling too much in their own state, which is usually drive holidays, definitely cost of living.
11: In finance, the dollar trading at 69.2 US.
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11: Brisbane coach Chris Fagan says he has an issue with his star midfielder Lachie Neal catching up with opposition clubs. The veteran continues to ponder his future away from the Lions, including a possible move to St Kilda.
15: He's a free agent. You know, old-fashioned me would probably, I wouldn't like it, but I've come to accept that that's the modern game. And the thing about it is, the only thing I really care about is that he's okay himself and that he plays well for the team, and he's doing that.
11: Last night, the Lions 22-point winners over the Cats. Doubleheader Friday night with the Swans at home to the Bulldogs, the Eagles taking on the Crows in the West. Spain has annihilated Austria 3-0 to advance into the round of 16 at the World Cup. Portugal takes on Croatia later this hour. Alex de Minaur stormed through to round 3 at Wimbledon. Maya Joint's campaign's come to an end. She came from a set-up against Filipino Alexandra Ayala, but failed to proceed. That's the latest news and sports.
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18: I'm Claire Colson with your local news and sport headlines. The Beechworth community has been left in the dark when their taxi service closed 18 months ago. The Indigo Shire Council is continuing to search for a replacement taxi service. Galen Catholic College Human and Health Development students teamed up with Zonta Wangratta to put together birthing kits for women in need.
19: Galen College has been involved with Zonta in the assembly of birthing kits for many years. This year they fundraised to purchase 200 kits, which each cost $5, and then they volunteered their time to assemble the kit.
18: And Albury and Wodonga Bandits basketball is back on the road this weekend for an NBL 1 East doubleheader. That's the latest in local news and sport.
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0: Your four-day forecast for the northeast and for the border. There are multiple flood warnings, including Watch and Axe for our area. 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So we have a flood watch across the northeast and the border, along with a sheep graziers alert and a damaging wind warning in the Alpine region. It's a cloudy one today. Very high chance of showers during the day, and it will be windy at times. Tomorrow, cloudy, slight chance of a shower, windy top of 13. Sunday will be frosty, then sunny with 14. And Monday, frosty, then sunny with 14. Today, Wangaratta, Rutherglen and Yarrawonga heading for tops of 13 degrees. Aubrey, Wodonga, Benalla and Violettown, 12. Myrtleford and Beechworth heading for 10 today. And it's tops of 9 degrees for Bright and Mount Beauty. Right now, it's 8 degrees.

Gunners Live and Let Die, 92.1 Star FM. You're with Hobbsy. A lot of water around at the moment. I know that most of the paddocks in Oxley are all water. A mate of mine rang that through this morning. The water's just started to go into Apex Park. Hasn't affected Yogi yet. But, of course, that's subject to change at any time. Just watch where you park. Don't park at Apex Park. I mentioned that before 9 o'clock. And keep your eye on emergency.vic.gov.au for the flood situation. Hey.

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Today's a perfect day to get to Beechworth because we are outside Beechworth Gold today from 10 o'clock with our Star FM street team loaded up with goodies for you. And we're going to be telling you all about the great things you can do over the school holidays. We've got another week of it in Victoria and New South Wales about to go on holidays too. Let's go west. We're the king of wishful thinking at Star FM.

0: Taylor Swift's love story coming together, getting married this weekend. It should be the equivalent of Friday night that she gets married in the US. So obviously that's not till about 12 hours from now at Madison Square Garden into the 4th of July weekend. So all around it's a big weekend in the US. And friends of Taylor who've been invited to the wedding have been asked to sign non-disclosure agreements. Interesting. I don't know anybody who's ever done that, apart from if you're a superstar, of course. I get it. Some Chris Isaak soon and, one of my favourite LRB songs on the way. It's Better Music Variety on 92.1 Star FM.
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2: 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There's also a moderate flood warning issued for the Buffalo River downstream of Lake Buffalo, and also a moderate flood warning issued for the Kiwa River at Bandiana. Stay safe, avoid the flooded area, be aware of potential hazards caused by flooding, and never enter flood water. 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

0: 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That's me out of here for today. I'll be back tomorrow from 6. Oh, our Star FM street team are on the ground at Beechworth right now. Outside Beechworth Gold, loaded up with goodies, so make sure you swing on by. Georgia will be telling us what you can do and get up to in Beechworth all the way through 2 o'clock. Next, Karen Prater's in. She's got a lady who's had the most number one hits in the US on the way, and a fun hit wonder from Visage here at 92.1 Star FM.
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0: News.
11: 12 degrees in Melbourne. Showers atop today, 15. It's 10 o'clock. Good morning. I'm David Armstrong. Five teenagers have been arrested. One bitten by a police dog after a crash on the Eastern Freeway this morning. As Madeline Burke reports, the group ditched a machete while running from police.
12: A stolen Mazda crashed into roadwork signage on the Eastern in Bulwyn North just after 7 this morning. Four males and a female were seen fleeing over a fence into Coonan Creek Trail. Police searched the area with the dog squad brought in, helping to arrest five teenagers. An 18-year-old was bitten by a police dog, while a 16-year-old was taken to hospital after being injured in the crash. Police also found a machete in a nearby yard. Madeline Burke, Melbourne.
11: Around 90,000 motorists have been wrongly charged on CityLink and the Westgate Tunnel. Transurban says the errors go back as far as 2015. All overcharged motorists will be repaid. The toll operator apologising says it was due to vehicles being incorrectly classified in their system. Arsonists have targeted a food truck park in Narre Warren twice in 2 days. Stolen station wagon was rammed through the gates of Narre Eats early yesterday morning. Three males set two food trucks on fire. Nearby security tried to follow the car for a short distance before it sped off toward Hallam Road. Now, around 6 this morning, offenders again broke into the complex, setting a food truck on fire. Detectives to investigate whether the arson attacks are linked. A large fire at a self-storage facility is sending smoke over Scoresby. Fire broke out in a building on Coonang Road around 8 this morning. Several CFA and FRV trucks are at the scene. There are reports Labor ministers, backbenchers and candidates are urging the Premier to call a royal commission into corruption on the big build, fearing a coalition-led inquiry would be ruinous for the union movement. Dr. Luke Beck, Associate Professor of Constitutional Law at Monash University, says if Labor initiates the inquiry, it may be able to control the narrative.
13: Yes and no. So whenever a government, federal, state, territory sets up a royal commission, they set out the terms of reference, and that's the document that sets out the issues or topics that the royal commission has to go out and investigate. But once those terms of reference are set, the royal commissioner is completely independent and they do their own thing.
11: The Allen government has announced a $10 million hospitality security fund in a bid to protect venues from arsonists, but the venues at risk of being firebombed can only claim a $5,000 co-payment if they match it. A senior Labor MP says history is on his side as he refuses to apologise for calling Sir Robert Menzies a Nazi sympathiser. Pat Conroy made the remarks during a speech about defence and security. The opposition wants an apology. In finance at the Open, the All Ordinaries up 35 points. The dollar, 69.2 US.
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11: Australia's locking in final preparations ahead of tomorrow morning's World Cup knockout game against Egypt. Fans across the globe will be donning the green and gold, waking up before dawn to watch the clash. Former Socceroo Mark Bosnich says the Aussies are looking good for a win.
14: We're a very good team. We're a very organised team, a young side. And, you know, with young teams, when they're doing well, they are fearless. So I really fancy our chances.
11: Portugal, Croatia locked at nil all at half time. Earlier, Spain advancing to the round of 16, beating Austria 3-0. Two games tonight in AFL, Sydney at home to the Bulldogs. Eagles are in the West, taking on the Crows. And that's the latest news and sport.
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